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2: Prime Minister told Volodymyr Zelensky that Britain's support for Ukraine will not change. It comes as the Ukrainian president was welcomed to Downing Street. Andy Burnham says Britain will offer what support it can.
3: I called him on Saturday because I recognised it was another very dark and difficult moment for him as they contemplate a winter that will be severe for his people. I recognise that he is carrying the heaviest of weights right now.
2: Meanwhile, it's been announced that Britain will fund critical repairs to the Chernobyl nuclear power plant hit by a Russian drone attack. The UK will provide £17 million to help to restore its protective shelter and ventilation, amid concerns that corrosion could cause longer-term environmental and safety risks. Meanwhile, at Prime Minister's questions, the Conservative leader Kevin Badenoch accused Andy Burnham of tying himself in knots. It comes after Badenoch pressured the Prime Minister on the approval of drilling in the North Sea and on the welfare bill.
4: In July, he said he would approve the Rosebank and Jackdaw oil and gas fields in the North Sea. What's he waiting for? If he'd approved them back then, we would have British gas warming British homes this winter.
2: The daughter of the murdered MP, Sir David Amy, says she still has so many unanswered questions 5 years after her father was stabbed to death in a constituency surgery. Katie Amis has been fighting for a public inquiry after the veteran MP was killed by Ali Harbi Ali at Belfair's Methodist Church on October the 15th, 2021, in Leigh-on-Sea. The inquest into the death of a man who was mauled by a tiger at a South Yorkshire wildlife park on Saturday will open today in Doncaster. William Chapman, who was 23, died on Saturday after entering the animal's enclosure at the Yorkshire Wildlife Park in the city. Despite the efforts of emergency services, he was pronounced dead at the scene. It was a goal fest in the Champions League last night. Aston Villa routed Fenerbahce at home 6-0. Liverpool also won away at LASK by 6-3, but Manchester City couldn't make it 3 English wins. They were beaten at the Etihad 4-2 by PSG. That's the latest from Radio News Hub. I'm Jules Eastbridge.
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2: A band of showers will affect Scotland and Northern Ireland overnight. Elsewhere, it should stay largely dry. Temperatures ranging from 12 degrees Celsius in the north to 17 degrees Celsius in the south.

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1: Andy Burns told Volodymyr Zelensky that Britain's support for Ukraine will not change. It's after the Ukrainian president was welcomed to Downing Street. Andy Burns says Britain will offer what support it can.
2: What I have to do in my role is try and repair bridges so that the support comes back. And therefore, I should, at this moment in time, be careful in terms of laying the ground to bring people back together. That is the role I intend to play.
1: Meanwhile, it's been announced the UK will provide £17 million to fund critical repairs to the Chernobyl nuclear power plant hit by a Russian drone attack. The money will go towards restoring the site's protective shelter and ventilation, amid concerns that corrosion could create longer-term environmental and safety risks. Andy Burns took questions from the Conservative Party leader Kemi Badenoch at PMQs. The leader of the opposition accused the Prime Minister of tying himself in knots. In response, the Prime Minister accused Ms Badenoch of not being in control of her own defence policy.
2: Hostile actors have been seeking to interfere in our democratic process. That is a matter of fact. We need to call that out and look straight at it in a way that the party opposite didn't do.
1: 5 years after her father was stabbed to death at her constituency surgery, the daughter of murdered MP Sir David Amess says she still has so many unanswered questions. Katie Amess has been fighting for a public inquiry after the veteran MP was killed by Ali Harbi Ali at Belfair's Methodist Church in Lee-on-Sea on the 15th of October 2021. The inquest into the death of a man who was mauled by a tiger at a South Yorkshire wildlife park is due to open today. 23-year-old William Chapman died on Saturday after entering the animal's enclosure at the Yorkshire Wildlife Park in Doncaster. There were goals galore last night in the Champions League. Liverpool beat Austrian side LASK 6-3, Aston Villa beat Fenerbahce 6-0, but Manchester City were beaten 4-2 at home by PSG. That's the latest from Radio News Hub. I'm Jules Eatbridge.
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1: A band of showers will affect Scotland and Northern Ireland overnight. Elsewhere, it should stay largely dry. Temperatures ranging from 12 degrees Celsius in the north to 17 degrees Celsius in the south.

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1: Russia has no interest in peace. That's coming from Prime Minister Andy Burnham and Ukrainian President Volodymyr Zelensky.
2: You've seen the solidarity and the support you've got from everybody here in Britain. We're behind you, and that will not change. We know that the last few days, the last few hours, have been very dark and difficult days for Ukraine.
1: So after US President Donald Trump eased sanctions on Russian diesel last week, in recent days, the US President has suggested Ukraine needs a new leader and claimed Russian leader Vladimir Putin wants a peace deal more than the government in Kyiv does. Home Secretary Shabana Mahmood's threatening Eritrea with a complete visa ban unless it agrees to accept the return of more migrants. She says the country is refusing to cooperate with the return of its nationals who arrived on a small boat, adding that she's willing to ban people from other countries who don't comply. An inquest into the death of a man who was killed by a tiger after entering its enclosure at a wildlife park will open today. 23-year-old William Chapman's been named as the man who died at Yorkshire Wildlife Park on Saturday. His family say he'd suffered from significant mental illness. The economy is expected to have shrunk in August. The Office for National Statistics will release their latest monthly figures on UK economic growth shortly. Experts believe a decline in the services sector will contract growth after a stronger than expected June and July. Don't be shy about cutting a bra to save a life. That's the message from St John's Ambulance. You warn men are hesitant to try save women's lives for fear of touching their bras. Kash Mahmood is a St John's volunteer.
3: Every minute without CPR and defibrillation reduces the chance of survival by 10%. So hesitation and delay is something we need to look at quite carefully.
1: The charity is saying men worry about overstepping or being filmed doing it. And there were goals galore in the Champions League last night. Liverpool beat Austrian side Lask by 6-3. Aston Villa also scored 6 against Fenerbahce. But it was a disappointing night for Manchester City, who were beaten 4-2 at home by PSG. For On Radio News Hub, I'm Frankie Hersine.
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1: Rain across northern England and Wales, brighter but cooler conditions across Northern Ireland and Scotland. Unseasonably warm elsewhere though, with some wind and sunny spells, and highs today of around 21 degrees Celsius.
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1: Russia has no interest in peace. That's coming from the Prime Minister Andy Burnham and Volodymyr Zelensky. Whilst hosting the Ukrainian president at Downing Street, the Prime Minister has showed support for Ukraine.
2: Sadly, what we have seen from Russia is further attacks on critical national infrastructure in Ukraine. It's clear to the world who the aggressor is. However, in these moments, Britain will continue to provide you with whatever support that we can.
1: It comes after the US President Donald Trump eased sanctions on Russian diesel last week. The Home Secretary is warning Eritrea to take back their migrants or their nationals will be banned from UK visas. Shabana Mahmood says they're refusing to cooperate with the return of their citizens who've entered Britain illegally. She's also threatening similar restrictions for any country that does the same. The Chancellor is facing demands to raise billions in extra taxes, but also cut business costs. John Healey will deliver the first budget of Andy Burnham's government in less than 2 weeks. Think tanks say he needs to help out struggling households, but he's also being warned against raising taxes on businesses. Men are being urged to not hesitate if they need to deliver CPR to women whose hearts have stopped beating. This after new polling suggests a significant number of men wouldn't perform CPR on a female stranger in public for fear of someone filming it or being accused of inappropriate touching. St John's Ambulance warns that hesitation is costing lives. Kash Mahmood is a volunteer.
3: I think it's all about removing the taboo as well, knowing what CPR is about, why you need to do CPR, because as I've said, those facts, if every minute that you waste and you hesitate, 10% is taken off that chance of survival.
1: And the Duke and Duchess of Sussex are making their first public appearance since their return to the UK today. Harry and Meghan are heading to Nottingham, visiting the city's community recording studios, a food poverty action group and a youth sport and mentoring programme. While they're not official royal engagements, they're said to still see themselves as public figures. That's the latest from Radio News Hub. I'm Frankie Hersine.
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6: Now with the local headlines, I'm Lewis Connell. 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The clinics run from October to December, with some sessions also offering vaccinations for preschool children. Residents can also get vaccinated through their GP or local pharmacy if eligible. For dates, locations and booking information, visit the Stalybridge Primary Care Network website. Residents campaigning to protect a prominent green space and popular viewpoint in Glossop are urging the public to attend a meeting to discuss proposals to build more than 40 homes on the site. Friends of Whitfield Green Spaces is organising a public forum at Whitfield Community Centre from 6:30pm next Tuesday to outline its concerns about the planning application for land at Cliff Road and St Mary's Fields. And finally in sport, Liam Tong rounded off his short interim spell as Stalybridge Celtic boss in style on Tuesday with a statement 3-1 victory over Stafford Rangers. A brace from Lewis Rawsthorne helped the hosts land back-to-back victories and inflict just a second league defeat of the season onto their high-flying visitors. Tong will return to his role as skipper this weekend as new boss Dave Jones takes charge of the side for the first time as Celtic host Prescott cables. That's all for now. There's more news online at tamesideradio.com.
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7: Good news, dry start to Thursday, and then bad news, cloud and rain coming in a bit later on this afternoon. Really mild for the time of year. We're looking at temperatures today, still in the high teens, 19 Celsius.

lovely signs for a chance just to touch.

Mr. Vane, Culture Beat, 103.6 FM, Tameside Radio. Good morning, welcome to Thursday. I know, a step ahead towards the weekend, which is good. 12 minutes past 7. It's early, still dark outside. Although, this is the last full week, isn't it, before the clocks go back. Am I right to say that? It's next week, next weekend. I think the clocks go back, so we should see, hopefully, a little bit more brightness in the morning. But then, of course, the price you pay for that is the dark nights, which is coming. Gotta wait for that one. So in the news today, hundreds more prisoners are to be freed early, apparently, mainly because the country is in the current state it is. Letting them out early seems to be more of a punishment nowadays. It seems to be like that, doesn't it? And it's World Students Day today, so good morning if you're a student. Oh, hang on a second. None of them will be up yet, will they? You know. Do students see two 7 o'clock in a day? Do they? No. Students I know only see one 7 o'clock in a day, and that's normally PM, not AM. Anyway, we'll get through it together. Me and you before 11 o'clock this morning. Loads of stuff going on. We've got Spin It or Bin It coming up as well. And also a visit from John from Home Estate Agents coming up just after 9 o'clock this morning. Fingers crossed. Unless his car breaks down, of course. Anything's possible. Music continues. We've got Olivia Dean coming up very shortly. And a look at the papers as well on this Thursday right now. This is Donna Summer. Hot stuff. 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

0: stuff, Donna Summer on Tameside Radio Breakfast. Good morning, welcome to Thursday morning. This morning, 3 in 10 young people would sooner discuss politics, religion or family drama than talk about money, apparently. This is according to the latest research. A survey of 2,000 adults found that 36%, which in my view is a lot, would refuse to bring up the subject of money at the dinner table. Do kids still eat at the dinner table? I'll put that in the bedroom, to be honest with you. They consider the subject of money bad manners. Goodness me. More significantly, the poll uncovered that discussing finances left young adults feeling embarrassed and uncomfortable. Half of those aged between 18 and 34 find talking about money awkward. 31% worry about being judged over their financial situation. I think this is the problem with this world, isn't it? We're not educated enough about money. Did they teach you about money at school? Did they teach you about problems about finance and stuff like that? Do they? Or don't they? Should they? I'm just saying. On my high horse here. Just bear with me. But I just think, you know, it's money makes the world go round. It's the root of everything, isn't it? Well, we do. So, yeah, I think there should be more discussion about it. And don't be embarrassed. If people are struggling, talk about it rather than hide from it. So, youngsters, don't feel embarrassed about talking about stuff like that at all. Right, soapbox moment over. Let's have a look at the roads this morning, shall we?
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0: I've got a feeling it's going to be a nightmare this morning on the motorways. The reason is because there's severe delays and the M60 is closed this morning. There's a police incident at Junction 18, that's Simister Island, to Junction 17, Prestwich and Whitefield. Now, there's already congestion back to Worsley clockwise and Haywood anti-clockwise. Massive, massive queues. Loads and loads of problems on the surrounding roads as well. Whitefield and Prestwich. As you can imagine, as the road and the motorways close, we're looking for alternative routes around the local area as well. So, looking at the motorways, it's absolutely chock-a-block from Oldham heading clockwise on the M60, all the way through Ashton and Audenshaw that way, all the way through Brinnington and Stockport. It just seems to be everybody's trying the alternative way around the motorway. So, bear that in mind. If you're looking to travel on the M60 this morning, allow a lot of extra time because of this problem at the M60, all right? Delays M67 westbound at Denton Island. We've got travel time around 15 minutes to get on the 60 then. Of course, your problems start on the 60. The A57 Hyde Road, Mottram Moor. Look at about 15 minutes at the moment to get through that stretch. Roadworks, we've got temporary traffic lights on Wakefield Road in Staley Bridge near Primworks Road. That's due to telecoms work this morning. In Mosley, Manchester Road, both directions got traffic lights, temporary traffic lights in Mill Lane to Queen Street this morning. In Ashton, Weymouth Road has lights on due to electric cabling work at the junction with Rose Hill Road. And in Mosley, Micklehurst Road has got problems. That's again temporary traffic lights due to, in fact, no, it's closed actually. The road is closed due to telecoms work. That's between Springfield Cottages and also Hollins Lane. So watch out for that this morning. Otherwise, we seem to be okay-ish. Trains so far out of Glossop look alright, and no major delays out of Staley Bridge either. You're bang up to date now. 7:21.
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Olivia Dean, Nice to Each Other from Tameside Radio. Right, good morning, 7:26 breakfast with Mark here on a Thursday morning. Good morning to Chris, who said we're nearly there at the weekend, of course. Yeah, we love it. Don't normally do requests, but can you play Mac the Knife, please? I'll do what I can in a bit, all right? I'll just see if you can dig it out. And have you got a cold? Guess what? I have. Thank you. Started yesterday, accelerated overnight, and here we are still. The things you have to do, I have to come in the morning because no one else will do it, is there? You know what I'm saying? But yes, I've got a cold, so I'm trying to bear up. I've got me hot lemon drink, me throat lozenges, so yeah. All I need now is a bit of loving, a bit of TLC. That's what I could do with this morning. So send TLC my way. The papers, many of the front pages this morning, dominated by Vladimir Zelensky's visit to London, during which he agreed that he had felt betrayed by the US. The Ukrainian president made the comments during an interview in which he was asked about a plan by President Donald Trump to import Russian diesel into the US, and also what appeared to be restrictions placed on the speed at which some of the weapons can travel and stay connected to SpaceX's Starlink internet network. The other story, the main stories again in some of the papers this morning, lead on the Russell Brand trial for rape and sexual assault. The 51-year-old actor and comedian faces 3 counts of rape, 3 charges of sexual assault, and 1 of indecent assault, which described as ruthless and a sexual predator by the prosecution. And he denies the charges. Brand is described as a predator in sunglasses at the front page of the Daily Mail this morning. The Sun leads with the prosecutor's description of Brand as a ruthless, calculated sexual predator. The paper reports that the comedian allegedly attacked women over 10 years and was demanding and manipulative. A predator declares the Mirror alongside a picture of Brand. The trial continues as expected to last 6 weeks. And finally for the moment, Donald Trump's sharing of an AI-generated video of him grappling a tiger leads to the Daily Star. What a story, unbelievable. Branded as Video Nasty, the US president posted the video on social media after also sharing footage of William Chapman being fatally attacked by a tiger at the Yorkshire Wildlife Park on Tuesday evening. Why would you do stuff like that? You know, why would you just... Oh, don't get me started. Anyway, those are the headlines in the national papers this morning. It's Thursday morning. It's Tameside Radio. And this is You Should Know. Like this. This is Blue at Tameside Radio Breakfast.

0: That's Blue, You Should Know, at 103.6 FM, Tameside Radio Breakfast. Good morning, Thursday. It is the 15th today. Looking all right this morning, a bit of sunshine around. Cloud and rain later on today. And highs, I'll tell you what, when I left the house this morning, I thought, wow, it's like tropical conditions. 19 Celsius today. I get the table and chairs out and have tea in the garden tonight. If it doesn't rain, get the umbrella out. This is interesting. We talked about a few weeks ago now, the airport drop-off charges. Well, apparently, airport drop-off charges are now being reviewed by the government following a sharp price rises in recent years. So it should do as well. I mean, hashtag rip-off comes to mind. That's my personal opinion. I'm sure you might agree as well. But some of the, you know, the charges, what, £5 up to 5 minutes just to drop somebody off. It's ridiculous, isn't it? You're not going for a leisurely day out, are you, at the airport? You're going there for a reason. And that is invariably to drop someone off. £25 up to 30 minutes. £25 if you're delayed. Or whatever, you're stuck at the airport drop-off. £25 for 30 minutes, that is just... I'd rather give it charity. Wouldn't it be nice if the airport said, right, we'll give off the money to charity? That's never going to happen. Right, headlines and business news coming up, and then the Human League here on Tameside Radio Breakfast.
1: 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There's no agent like home.
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5: From Radio News Hub, I'm Frankie Hairsign. Russia has no interest in peace. That's coming from Prime Minister Andy Burnham and Volodymyr Zelensky. The US president suggested Ukraine needs a new leader. The office

unveil the latest economic growth data today. Economists have said the economy is likely to have reduced in August in a correction after stronger than expected numbers in June and July. The governor of the Bank of England has called on social media companies to help address downright criminal activity on their platforms. Andrew Bailey, head of the British Central Bank, told an audience in Bangkok that there has been no real liability for some social media firms despite growing cases of online fraud. Mr. Bailey has himself been the target of a number of AI deepfakes on platforms such as X. And police custody and detention staff are facing widespread violence and dangerous staffing shortages. That comes from Unison, who conducted a survey of more than 600 police custody and detention workers in the UK.

Thursday morning breakfast at Tameside Radio with the Human League and Mirror Man. Just a quick reminder, big problems on the M60 this morning. If you're planning on travelling north of the city, I would avoid it or even attempting to travel this morning. There's partial closure of the motorway between 18 at Simister and 17 at Prestwich. This is because of a police incident. The motorway's been closed in both directions. As you can imagine, the backlog of this now is massive, and queues are stretching as far back now as Milne Row up there that way, and Trafford Centre trying to head clockwise as well. So as you can imagine as well,

The roads south of the city, so the M60 south, certainly from Oldham heading towards Stockport that way, really, really busy as well. So we'll give you quick updates very shortly on this one, and what's happening. So M60, the north of the city, best avoided this morning because of this police incident. More updates to come, and next, spin it or bin it.

Shaboozy, and that's a bar song, Tipsy, at Tameside Breakfast, Thursday morning. This weekend, by the way, is the start of UK Chocolate Week. Really? Do you know about you? I don't know about you, but I've lost interest in chocolate now because the taste of chocolate is nothing like it used to be. You know what I mean? Like in the old days, chocolate was like real good chocolate. It's only the posh chocolate, I think. You know, the expensive ones. You know what I mean, don't you? Those kind of brands of chocolate I love because that's still traditional chocolate. But I think the modern chocolates you get now, these ones you get for Christmas, they're just, they don't taste the same at all. The sizes are smaller. Oh, do you remember when Mars bars used to be huge? Nowadays, like, what used to be those mini sizes seem to be normal sizes now. And the price is going up and up and up as well. So, yeah, so Chocolate Weekend this weekend is starting a whole week of UK Chocolate Week. Not for me, thank you. I'll give that a miss. Right, OK, so time for Spin It or Bin It. This is the way, this is where you may have bought this song way back when. And we played the instrumental bit for you. And then the rest is down to you, whether you want to hear the song in full or you want me to bin the song. So, Spin It or Bin It. Here's today's track. Spin It or Bin It on Tameside Radio. It's Tracy Ullman and a classic, Breakaway. That's all you're getting. 07787 350452 on the WhatsApp. Let us know when you want to hear that. Tracy Ullman, Breakaway, on today's Spin It or Bin It. And we'll do that around about 9:45 this morning. Right, the road's next after Dan and Shay here at breakfast. Yeah,

0: Marry You Again. That's Dan and Shay, 103.6 FM, Tameside Radio. Good morning, welcome to Thursday Breakfast. Right, 10 to 8 already. So today's track is Tracy Ullman, Breakaway. Good morning to, who's this, Olivia? It sounds like a rock circus band. I get you, yeah. It's a good old classic, but some people like it, some people hate it. Yeah, bin it. Thank you very much indeed, Olivia. Can you please say hello to my mum, Christine? So, hello, Christine. Hope you're well this morning. Thank you very much for your message. Good morning to Mark from Kath and John. Hope you're feeling better than you are today. I know, I'm suffering today. You know, can't you tell? You don't sound 100%, you poor thing. That's what I need, sympathy. Come on. Feed me sympathy. Feed me sympathy, please. we had the COVID. We had our flu and COVID jabs yesterday, and I'm feeling a bit honky this morning. Well, I am. John's fine. Well, at least John's okay. Anyway, spin the song. Thank you very much, Kath. Thank you very much for your message. What have we got, Ed? Have you lost your interest in chocolate? Your cold has affected your mind. No, I've lost interest in chocolate ages ago, Ed. I've not bought chocolate for at least 6 weeks now. Are you impressed or what? Dave, good morning, Dave. Bin the song. Chris, bin the song. Right, your wish is my command. You're in the draw for binning it, but this could be overtaken by people who vote to spin it. We'll find out more on that soon.
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0: Right, massive problems on the motorways this morning. The severe delays due to a police incident. The M60 has been closed both directions. This is between Junction 18, Simister, and 17, Presswich and Whitefield. Massive congestion at the moment. There's congestion back to 13 at Worsley clockwise, and the M62 Junction 19 at Haywood anti-clockwise. It's only going to get worse, isn't it, as the morning goes on. Very slow routes through Whitefield and Presswich as traffic finds alternative routes as well. So that's the M60 shut north of the city this morning. And as you can imagine, people are now trying to find alternative routes southbound, clockwise, anti-clockwise on the motorway south of the city this morning. There's huge queues already from Oldham on the M60 clockwise all the way past Daisynook, past Audenshaw, right past Denton, and I can see as well it's solid all the way through Stockport and gets a little bit clearer once you go past the Cheadle turn-off. So if you're doing that stretch this morning, it's going to take you at least half an hour, I reckon, around that stretch. Probably more. But just allow more time this morning. Right, well, so we got M67 westbound. There's still queues of around 15 minutes on the M67 to get onto the 60. But, of course, it's solid on the 60, so it's going to add more travel time as well to your journeys. Elsewhere, we've got problems on the Mottram Moor, okay, and also the Hyde Road as well, the Mottram Moor in Mottram in Longdendale. Travel time around 15 minutes there as well. A couple of road closures to take you... not closures. But we've got road works to tell you about. One is in Ashton, Weymouth Road. That's at Rose Hill Road. The other one is a road closure at Micklehurst Road in Mosley. That's between the Springfield Cottages and also Hollins Lane. And also in Mosley, we've got problems on Manchester Road. There's temporary traffic lights there between Mill Lane and also Queen Street as well. Looking elsewhere, Oldham, usual delays. In fact, there's massive queues now from Fitton Hill all the way into Oldham, and then once you're on the Oldham Way there, the roadworks near the Manchester Street roundabout, that's going to slow you down quite a lot. It looks so congested this morning, it really does. In the centre of Ashton, queues on Park Parade. Also, Mosley Road looks absolutely solid all the way from Penny Meadow all the way up to past the hospital that way as well. But yeah, apart from that, I can see most of the roads looking all right, but like I say, avoid the motorway if you can this morning. It really is going to save you a bit of time. Right, trains out of Staley Bridge, they're looking okay, and same with Glossop so far. At least something's working this morning. You're bang up to date now.
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1: Russia has no interest in peace. That's coming from Prime Minister Andy Burnham and President Volodymyr Zelensky.
2: You've seen the solidarity and the support you've got from everybody here in Britain. We're behind you, and that will not change. We know that the last few days, the last few hours, have been very dark and difficult days for Ukraine.
1: So after US President Donald Trump eased sanctions on Russian diesel last week, in recent days he suggested Ukraine needs a new leader and claimed that Russian leader Vladimir Putin wants a peace deal more than the government in Kyiv does. The UK economy unexpectedly grew by 0.1% in August after many economists had predicted it to shrink. It follows growth of 0.4% in July and is largely as a result of strong factory production. The outlook is even stronger over the 3 months to August, rising by 0.7%. An inquest will open into the death of a man mauled by a tiger at Yorkshire Wildlife Park. 23-year-old William Chapman died after entering the enclosure in Doncaster on Saturday. His family say he'd suffered from significant mental illness. They've also asked people not to share footage of the incident after Donald Trump posted it. A big portion of men wouldn't give a woman CPR in public. That's according to St John's Ambulance, who say hesitation is costing lives. The charity says men can feel awkward and embarrassed about things like cutting a bra. Their spokesperson is Cash Mahmood.
3: Speak to people as well. Speak to women in your family. Talk to them how they would feel about it if they had wanted to have, say, CPR. And I'm sure once they get confidence from their family to say, yes, it's okay to do that to me, then they'll understand that women, just like anybody else, needs CPR and would want to be saved.
1: And the full English has been voted the most loved British dish. New polling showed the breakfast staple was the firm favourite, followed by the Sunday roast and Yorkshire pudding. The research was commissioned by Lurpak to celebrate its 125th anniversary. That's the latest from Radio News Hub. I'm Frankie Hersine.
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5: With keeping energy costs down among the biggest priorities in the run-up to winter for 92% of small business owners, it's the invisible energy use that owners are most haunted by. Yvette Fielding has more.
6: Energy costs are front of mind for business owners, but many haven't considered what could be adding to their bills behind the scenes, like energy used after they've locked up or devices left plugged in when they're not being used. A smart meter can help businesses see how and when they're using energy, which can make it easier to spot where they can save some money.
7: Now with the local headlines, I'm Lewis Connell. Tameside residents are being encouraged to get their flu jab at clinics running across the borough this winter. Stalybridge Primary Care Network is offering walk-in sessions and appointments at locations including Crown Point, Ashton and Mosley. The clinics run from October to December, with some sessions also offering vaccinations for preschool children. Residents can also get vaccinated through their GP or local pharmacy if eligible. For dates, locations and booking information, visit the Stalybridge Primary Care Network website. Residents campaigning to protect a prominent green space and popular viewpoint in Glossop are urging the public to attend a meeting to discuss proposals to build more than 40 homes on the site. Friends of Whitfield Green Spaces is organising a public forum at Whitfield Community Centre from 6:30pm next Tuesday to outline its concerns about the planning application for land at Cliff Road and St Mary's Fields. And finally in sport, Liam Tong rounded off his short interim spell as Stalybridge Celtic boss in style on Tuesday with a statement 3-1 victory over Stafford Rangers. A brace from Lewis Rawsthorne helped the hosts land back-to-back victories and inflict just a second league defeat of the season onto their high-flying visitors. Tong will return to his role as skipper this weekend as new boss Dave Jones takes charge of the side for the first time as Celtic host Prescott Cables. That's all for now. There's more news online at tamesideradio.com.
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8: Thank you, Lewis. Bless him. He's just brought me a hot lemon as well, which is very nice of him. Thank you. Yeah, off you go now. Right, dry today. Well, dry start to Thursday. Cloudy with rain later in the day today. But feeling exceptionally mild. I can't believe this. We are halfway through October, nearly December, and it's 19 Celsius. What's going on? But don't complain.

Tenacious Attic on Tameside Radio. I am, I feel. And Luke Coombs, before that, Rethink Some Things. This is Tameside Radio, Thursday morning. This is Market Breakfast. I know, I'm suffering with a cold. Please bear with me. I'm doing my best. I'm not performing. I'm like 75% functioning this morning. But thanks to Lewis and thanks to his kind generosity of a lemon. Hang on a second, bear with me. That's not too bad. Just when you get to the bottom of the cup, isn't it? It gets really strong. Horrible. Hamleys have issued a list of the favourite toys this Christmas. Barbie Nutcracker dolls. What the heck are them? And fidget squishy sets are set to become the must-have toys this season, according to Hamleys. Top of the list is the Big Squidge range. I'm so out of touch with stuff like this. A set of soft, slow-rise, squeezable sensory and stress relief toys. Definitely could do with that one. And movers and shakers range of soft toys is also going to be a big hit with kids at Christmas this year. What else? Figure and character toys also dominate, including two takes of Marvel's Doctor Doom alongside two Barbie dolls dressed for the Nutcracker. Do you know what? When I was a kid, you'd be happy with a toy. You know, like a little toy car or something. Selection box. Remember that? You used to get like Curly Whirly and Spangles in it. Do you remember them days? And an apple and an orange. And you were happy. Just saying. And nowadays, it's all to do with, you know, these designer cars and designer kind of, you know, devices and stuff like that. I'm not surprised, you know, like tablets and PCs are in there. You know what I mean? But, and what's this one here? It says a Play-Doh Stamp and Spin Pizza playset. Promises hours of fun with five tubs of colourful modelling dough. Do you remember those days? You used to get, was it Play-Doh? That was it. What was that thing you used to have? It was like a spring you used to put on the top of the stairs, and it used to go down the stairs step by step. What was that spring called? I can't think of the name of it now, but you see, kids, back in the day, that was entertainment. Times have changed a lot now, you know what I mean? Right, an update on the roads next after this. No,

0: Disco Bambino dancing without you at Tameside Radio. Good morning to Joe, Kim, Chris, Jonathan as well, putting me in my place here. Slinky. That was that thing, that round thing. That it's like a coil, wasn't it? You had hours of fun simply by... Oh, seriously. Listen, kids, you've no idea what it was like in the 70s and 80s. You had to literally stand at the top of the stairs and put this slinky, which was like just a coil. That's all I can describe it, it was a coil. And you put it going, and it'd literally go from step to step to step to step all the way down to the bottom. You'd have hours of entertainment doing that. Forget all your latest, iPads and stuff like that. Slinky was the thing. And I think we really got one excited one year because we had Mastermind. Do you remember that? That it was like an ugly grey kind of like, not grey, like a brown toy, wasn't it? This Mastermind thing. Ugh. Anything complicated like that, I was not very good at. But, yeah, Slinky. That and Play-Doh, best thing ever.
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0: Right, a bit of an update on the M60 situation. It's good news, although it's going to be a little while before it gets perfect. The M60, which was closed earlier on between 18 and 17, is now reopened, and that incident is now finished, that police incident. However, as you can imagine, there's serious delays around that area, and also the surrounding roads as well. So I can see almost the north of the city, a sea of red on the maps here at the moment. Anywhere from the Trafford Centre heading clockwise all the way through Worsley and all the way up to Whitefield as well. It's improving by the minute, which is great news, but also as well, knock-on effect of this is people try and travel to the south of the city to get round, certainly from Oldham through Tameside and Stockport, Bredbury as well, all really busy on the M6 this morning, so just allow a bit of extra time. The travel is still busy on the M67 westbound. That's it, heading to Denton Island. You're looking about 15 minutes there, delays. And the same with the Mottramore and Hyde Road, about 15-minute delays to get through that part as well. But apart from that, we've got, like I say, you know, it's a busy, busy morning on the motorways as people try and find alternative routes. Slight delay on the trains out of Stanley Bridge. The 840 Liverpool Lime Street is now due at 8:47 this morning, so just about 7-minute delays, that's all. A gloss of what I can see so far, the train's all on time, which is mighty fine. Right, 8:20 now, you're up to date.
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This is Tameside Radio on Thursday morning. Nice to have you company. So Michael Jackson tops the list of the best-selling albums so far this year. The 38-track Greatest Hits collection, The Essential Michael Jackson, apparently in the lead after 9 months of sales, outperforming new records by some of the world's biggest modern stars. Do you know what? I think, yes, when you make music like he did, it's always going to be around, isn't it? And certain songs, I mean, obviously, you know, with Halloween coming up, Thriller and all that stuff, that'll be just played and played and played, won't it, eh? They're all good songs, we love them. So, right, we'll continue with the music. We're coming up in just a bit, also the latest headlines and sports. After this, this is brilliant. It's time as Johnny Marr at Tameside Radio Breakfast for Thursday morning. Time is now.

0: James Slade Radio Breakfast on Thursday. This is Johnny Marr. It's Time. Love that. Nice song. Now, the Friends of Gallery Oldham Art Fair returns this Saturday, bringing together artists and makers from in and around Oldham and the surrounding areas for a day of creativity and community. This is going to be brilliant, this one. It's visitors can explore a wide range of original work, including oil paintings, ceramics, prints. We've got textiles, jewelleries, handmade crafts and all sorts of things. All by local artists, of course. Entries are quid for adults and children free. Students are free also with ID. The fair helps raise funds to support Gallery Oldham, including new acquisitions and ongoing care of artworks in their collection as well. So it's a great opportunity, really, to see and to discover as well unique pieces. You can meet the artists. Some of the artists are going to be there as well on Saturday. If you fancy going along, bring the family and friends, browse the stalls and celebrate Oldham's vibrant creative community. It's at Gallery Oldham, at Grieve Street in Oldham, this Saturday between 10 a.m. and 4 p.m. And like I said, for adults, it's just £1 entry for Gallery Oldham. Well worth going down there. Right, we'll look at the headlines and the sport coming up here.
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5: From Radio News Hub, I'm Frankie Hairsine. A minister says Britain will make the case to the US to continue supporting Ukraine. Relations between Washington and Kyiv are strained after Donald Trump made a diesel deal with Russia. The UK economy reported surprising growth in August and a boost to the Chancellor ahead of the autumn budget. The Home Secretary is warning Eritrea to take back their migrants or their nationals will be banned from UK visas. Shabana Mahmood says they're refusing to cooperate with migrant returns. And new research by Lerpex found the full English is the most loved British dish.
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5: In the Champions League, Liverpool beat Lask 6-3. Bradley Barkley scored a hat-trick, his first goals for the club. Manchester City went head-to-head with Paris Saint-Germain, losing 4-2. The second half saw two goals from Erling Haaland, but they were unable to overcome last year's champions. Elsewhere, Aston Villa recorded their biggest ever margin of victory in Europe, beating Fenerbahce 6-0. Bournemouth play Sturm Graz in the Europa League tonight. Manager Marco Rose says their 5-1 defeat at Chelsea should be a wake-up call.
6: The only good thing out of this game is that we got a real slap result-wise. Even I felt after the game that everyone were really disappointed, and now we got a real slap and we have to show a reaction.
5: Sunderland, Crystal Palace and Celtic are also in action in the competition. Brighton and Hearts play in the Conference League. And F1 boss Laurent Mekies' contract with Red Bull has been extended with a new 5-year deal. Red Bull enjoyed a poor start to the current season, but the team has bounced back in recent races, with Max Verstappen triumphing in the last two fixtures in Malaysia and Singapore.
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3. Good morning. Welcome to Thursday morning. Oh, leave me. 24 hours behind. The Water Boys. Hole in the Moon at Tameside Radio. Before that, Wet, Wet, Wet. Love Is All Around. You're never a far away from a good old classic here on Tameside. Got Misha Miller coming up as well, called Oh Freedom in a second. Before we do that, time for Spin It or Bin It, our second reminder, that you choose whether you want to hear this song in full or we can bin it all together. Spin It or Bin It, that's how it works, all right? We only have a very short instrumental version of this one, and then it's down to you. Are you ready? This is how it goes. Today's song is Tracy Ullman and it's called Breakaway. Want to hear the song in full? All you have to do is message me on WhatsApp, either put the word Spin It or Bin It in the title and send it to 07787 350452. That's 07787 350452. The voting is open.

0: Right, to Carl, please bin the song. Right, okay. Nana Wu as well. Spin it, please. Hope you're feeling better soon. Thank you, Nana Wu. I hope I do as well. I'm sure I'll be all right. I could do with another lemon drink soon. What's the best cure for the common cold? I don't know. Please let me know if there's any kind of tricks, secrets you can pass on, and I can improve this better quickly. Right, 8:48. Good morning.
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0: We had earlier problems on the M60 clockwise. This is between junction 17, Prestwich and Whitefield, to 18 at Simminster. This is an improving picture now. It's still busy, but the motorway is now reopened, but very long queues through Bury and Prestwich, as you can imagine, heading the right way, allow a lot of extra time. There's some severe delays there this morning. Very busy on the M60 clockwise at Denton Island, all the way to Stockport Pyramid. Really long delays there. It can take you about 15 minutes, I reckon, travel time, just to get through that stretch. Also busy on the M67 westbound. If you're heading towards Denton Island, it's stop-start to get onto the 60. But then, of course, you've got the problems on the 60 as well. So hopefully this will improve as the morning progresses. Travel time at around 20 minutes to get through Mottram Moor and Hyde Road this morning. Also delays in Stanley Bridge at Wakefield Road, both directions. That's near to Printworks Road. That's because of telecom work. There's temporary traffic lights there today. Also, as well, in Mosley, Manchester Road, both directions between Mill Street and Queen Street. There's temporary traffic lights there for roadworks. And in Ashton-under-Lyne, there's delays at Weymouth Road. That's got temporary traffic lights there at Rose Hill Road Junction. I can see Mosley Road is really busy at the moment up by the hospital. If you're heading that way towards Ashton, really, really solid. And Stockport Road in Denton looks busy as well, near Two Trees Lane. That's going to delay you about 5-10 minutes, something like that, 4-5 minutes, because of, I think, sheer volume of traffic around that part as well. So, but apart from that, the train's looking all right so far. I can see no major delay, just one slight delay really, which is the Staley Bridge to Manchester Piccadilly 8:54 is now due at 9:05. But apart from that, so we are bang up to date, and it's now 10 to 9.
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Jermaine Stewart, we don't have to take our clothes off to have a good time, although sometimes it does help. Depends on the circumstances, of course. Right, coming up after 9 o'clock, John's here from Home Estate Agents. We're finding out about 3D floor plans and some of the great properties around on offer at the moment. If you're a first-time buyer looking for a property, there's some brilliant stuff around. More with John after 9. News next here at Tameside Radio Breakfast.

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1: The minister says Britain will make the case to the US to continue supporting Ukraine. Relations between Washington and Kyiv are strained after Donald Trump made a diesel deal with Russia and said Ukraine needs a new leader. We've now heard that Elon Musk's SpaceX has imposed a speed limit on Ukrainian drones too. Yesterday, Andy Burnham welcomed Volodymyr Zelensky to number 10.
2: President Trump made a call at the weekend for an energy ceasefire. What we have seen from Russia is further attacks on critical national infrastructure in Ukraine. It's clear to the world who the aggressor is. However, in these moments, Britain will continue to provide you with whatever support that we can.
1: The UK economy reported surprising growth in August. The Chancellor's called it welcome news. It did, however, represent a slowdown after stronger activity earlier in the summer. The August reading followed growth of 0.4% in June and July. Economists say it's largely down to strong factory production. Verbal communication will be given equal status to reading and writing in schools. Education Secretary Lucy Powell says the rise of AI means greater emphasis should be placed on skills that make us human. She'll speak to the Confederation of School Trust today, where she'll say the ability to articulate fluently and confidently through spoken language is key to success in work and life. Don't be shy about cutting a bra off to save a life. That's the message from St John's Ambulance, who warn men are hesitant to try and save women's lives for fear of touching their bras. Kash Mahmood is a St John's volunteer.
3: Every minute without CPR and defibrillation reduces the chance of survival by 10%. So hesitation and delay is something we need to look at quite carefully.
1: The charity say men worry about overstepping or being filmed doing it. And the Duke and Duchess of Sussex are making their first public appearance since their return to the UK today. Harry and Meghan are heading to Nottingham, visiting the city's community recording studios, a food poverty action group, and a youth sports and mentoring programme, although they won't be official royal engagements. From Radio News Hub, I'm Frankie Hersine.
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5: 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Residents campaigning to protect a prominent green space and popular viewpoint in Glossop are urging the public to attend a meeting to discuss proposals to build more than 40 homes on the site. Friends of Whitfield Green Spaces is organising a public forum at Whitfield Community Centre from 6:30pm next Tuesday to outline its concerns about the planning application for land at Cliff Road and St Mary's Fields. And finally in sport, Liam Tong rounded off his short interim spell as Stalybridge Celtic boss in style on Tuesday with a statement 3-1 victory over Stafford Rangers. A brace from Lewis Rawsthorne helped the hosts land back-to-back victories and inflict just a second league defeat of the season onto their high-flying visitors. Tong will return to his role as skipper this weekend as new boss Dave Jones takes charge of the side for the first time as Celtic host Prescott cables. That's all for now. There's more news online at TamesideRadio.com.
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6: Thank you, Lewis. Right, Thursday's weather, dry start to the day today. Cloudy and rain late this afternoon. We're expected very mild temperatures, which is unusual for the time of year anyway. Here we are, mid-October, and we're looking at temperatures of 19 Celsius today.

0: Thursday morning, 103.6 FM. This is Tameside Radio with Deacon Blue, Wages Day, and Carly Rae Jepsen before that. Don't leave me on the dance floor. He's a mover, he's a groover, and yeah, he's good on the dance floor. I've seen him. John from Home Estate Agents joins us. Morning.
1: Morning.
0: Is it true you're a mover and a groover?
1: I do like to dance. I don't know whether I'm a good dancer or not. I just like a bit of fun, you know.
0: You like a dad dancer?
1: Just be a bit silly, yeah.
0: That's the best way of being. But giving it a go. And you know, dancing's really good for your health. You know, movements and stuff, isn't it? You know?
1: It's just the generous amounts of Jack Daniels that go with it that's not good for you.
0: Is that what it is? John's joining us, of course, from Home Estate Agents, and a busy week, quiet week. What's the market like this week?
1: Busy week. It's busy. So it's ticking over nicely. It's we're on about 20 sales. So we're halfway through the month. 20 sales.
0: We're kind of entering the period of Christmas time now, isn't it? And I would have thought it'd go a bit quieter.
1: I was just talking to someone else about that before, funnily enough, and one of my clients, and it does. It goes quiet on the 15th of December. Yeah. It doesn't bounce back till the 4th of Jan.
0: So you get a nice long holiday then, really?
1: Yeah, so you just might as well, yeah, just have a couple of weeks off.
0: But you've said before, the busiest time online is what is it?
1: It's Boxing Day.
0: Boxing Day.
1: Yeah, so when the girls come back in the office after, like, the Boxing Day in the new year, there's email after email after email of people who want to view houses. So,
0: inquiries.
1: Yeah.
0: Wow. Good. It's good for business, but yeah. I mean, obviously, I'm just looking at your website now. You've got some great stuff on there this week. A whole variety of houses, sort of varying prices and so forth. I always like to see a house empty. Is that weird? Because, I don't know, when you see it full of furniture, you have to look beyond the furniture. They've got a couple of properties on your website this week, which are all empty, which for me is great, because you can see the full potential.
1: It's a funny one, isn't it? Because sometimes first-time buyers can't see the wood for the trees, so they look at it and they go, where do I put my chair? Where if you've had a house and you've moved around a few times, you know where the chair's going to fit. You know, you can just see, well, that'll fit there, that'll fit there. But if you're not, you're like, ooh. And then they go and buy a big corner sofa that doesn't fit or something like that.
0: Nightmare for some people. But, I mean, obviously, when you're looking at properties, just don't look, you know, look beyond the wallpaper, look beyond the carpets, because it might not be to your taste. They're just cosmetic things, aren't they?
1: I went to one this week, and it was, they had new boiler. Electrics were 4 year old. The roof had been done. All the soffits, everything was done. And I walked in, and they had Axminster carpets from top to bottom and stripy wallpaper. Well, refloor your whole house for $3,000 quite easily, nice stuff. And you can redecorate. You get someone to redecorate for two. So you can transform that house for $5,000. It'd be immaculate. So
0: But it's just having that mindset, isn't it? To look beyond what you see.
1: Yeah.
0: It's the rooms you're looking at, it's the gardens, it's the driveway and stuff like that. These are all big plus points. One thing I want to mention this week, which I've noticed a lot more, and the reason I noticed this is because I went to one of the garden centres last week, and they had half the space outside full of these outhouses, all these what do you call them now? They're like special,
1: like
0: summer rooms.
1: Summer rooms, and
0: they're getting very popular.
1: Yeah. It's because, and I say this to a lot of people, I don't understand the traffic on the roads at all, because I go to houses and every other house I go, one of them's working from home now. So that should be 25% less traffic. But if you're working from home, it's not nice if you've not got a separate place to work from, because then you're never away from work, or you feel like you're at work because your computer's there looking at you. So if you've got a garden room in an office, it does put a lot of money on houses now.
0: Really?
1: So you potentially get all your money back. I mean, they're not cheap, these things. You can pay 10 to 20 grand, can't you,
0: easy,
1: for one of these.
0: Absolutely. There's some nice ones, though, because, I mean, you know, for all sorts of budgets, whether you're going for, like, $5,000, I mean, they look a little bit more like greenhouses, some of them, but if you want something really, really good and a proper outhouse, I mean, these are, you know, secure things, aren't they?
1: Yeah.
0: You know what I mean?
1: We sort of insulated our little outhouse thing, and it's only a back of a truck, but we insulated it all up and everything, and when you go in there, it's nice and warm, doesn't matter what time of the year it is, it's right,
0: and it has all the electrics in and stuff like that, you know. And I guess a little bit of investment into things like that makes a massive difference to your property. So I mean, if you're looking at maybe at a $10,000, you know, really impressive outhouse or whatever you call it.
1: If you spent $10,000, I think you'd get it back, because if somebody comes around and they're both working from home and they've got kids sort of under 10, you need separate place to work because they'll just distract you. They'll be moaning for a drink, moaning for a biscuit. They want to go to the park. They want to play outside. They want to do this. They want to do that. You can't cut off from home and work, can you, if they're young?
0: One of my neighbours had it looked like a shed from the back, but it was obviously a garage. It was quite a big garage. And what the side of the garage, they opened it all up. Like patio doors
1: and
0: things.
1: Oh, yeah, you can make, like, a proper nice bar and everything.
0: And it looked amazing. Yeah. I'm thinking, from the front, it looks like a normal garage.
1: Oh, it's brilliant, because we live in a very rainy part of the country, don't we, really? So if you're having your barbecue and you've got big bifold doors at the side of your garage, you can walk in and sit in there.
0: It does make a big
1: carry
0: difference.
1: Carry on drinking, having your drink.
0: You've got a property this week on Macaulay Close in Duckinfield, and, I mean, that looks quite nice. It's got I always look at entertainment space as well.
1: Yeah.
0: You know, if you've got...
1: Well, that's the thing with these outhouses, isn't it? If you've got an outhouse and you've got the garden, you can have people round and all weathers, can't you?
0: Exactly. And again, you look at the property, you think, God, that looks nice. Great dining sort of space as well. Bathroom looks nice and clean. And it really... All right, the wallpaper might not be yours, but that's just cosmetic, isn't it?
1: The thing is with Macaulay Close as well, I think it's the best close on that estate.
0: Really?
1: And that estate's very popular because you walk out and you just walk straight through a wall and you're on Gorse Hall.
0: Wow.
1: So if you've got dogs or anything, you can walk around. And if you walk around Gorse Hall, it's massive.
0: Yeah.
1: You can walk around there for 20, 30 minutes. It's got all the old buildings, quite interesting as well. So you've got that on your doorstep.
0: This is the beauty of properties like that, though, isn't it? When you've got something, you know, attractive and it's a big selling point.
1: Yeah.
0: You know, and I guess... attracts the prices as well, doesn't it? You know, but that's a good one to look at. In a minute, I want to talk about a couple of things. One about the website, because you've got a special section on there called Property File. I want to find out a little bit more about this. Plus 3D floor plans. Are they good? Are they bad? I want to find out all about that from a estate agent's point of view, if you don't mind.
1: No worries.
0: We'll do that next here on Tameside.
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0: This is 103.6 FM Tameside Radio on this Thursday morning. A real thing, you to me are everything. And one person is everything to us on a Thursday. It's John, here from Home Stay Agents. And, John, we're talking about a feature on your website this week, which I found. I want to talk about it a little more. Because when you're going through the process of buying and selling houses, you want to be kept informed. And how do you do that? Do you do it by ringing up all the time or emailing all the time? You've got a thing on your website called Property File.
1: Yeah, it's brilliant because what it does... So if you've got a viewing booked, you can see what time your viewings are for and everything like that. So if you've thought, oh, it's 2 o'clock and no one's turned up and you think, oh, what's going on? You can go on there and actually see that it was actually 2:30 and you've misheard.
0: Right.
1: Or, just simple things just, like that.
0: It's like a log of all your appointments and stuff like
1: but
0: that.
1: But it cuts a lot of the stress out because then you're not thinking, oh, I'm going to ring the agent. And then if it's at night, say it's 6:30, the agent's not there to tell you, are they? Mm. So you've got a log on your phone. And then the main thing is once it's sold... Anything that happens in your sales chasing, which is massive, you've got to have
0: so many things to think about, isn't it?
1: You've got to have a good team behind you when you're doing sales chasing. So anything that happens there, it's got a log of it all. So you can go on, you can see what the girls are doing.
0: Right.
1: And it's funny sometimes. I had one client, it was a friend of mine, and she said, oh, your girls are doing nothing. Your girls are doing nothing. I went, what do you mean they're doing nothing? You've got your app, haven't you? Yeah, but I've not opened it. And I opened it for her, and there was 27 pages of stuff the girls have been doing. And she thought they'd just been sat there twiddling their thumbs. But they're... Because you ring this solicitor, then you ring that solicitor, and then if you then ring the vendor and the buyer, it's double your workload, isn't it? So it all goes on there. So we tell people, you know, everything that's been done, you can see on there clearly.
0: So it's been open and transparent.
1: Yeah, if you've got any questions about it, give us a call. Mm. But we can get far more work done for you if we don't have to keep saying, oh, we've just chased this and they've said that and they've said that, because it drops straight into your app. So you can see everything they're doing.
0: It's a really good idea, isn't it?
1: Yeah, it's really good.
0: So it's like a proper sort of tracker.
1: Yeah.
0: A property tracker, I guess, you know, of everything that's going on. That's for buyers and sellers. So really good idea, that. I like that one. One other thing I obviously want to talk about as well is it's getting more and more popular now. I've seen it on a lot of estate agents' websites. And that's 3D visualisation. It seems to be a very popular thing at the moment. I'm guessing there's some lovely software that does it all for you.
1: What happened is I first saw that on my mother-in-law's flat in Southport, and I was like, and this is like 2009 or something like that.
0: Right.
1: I was like, wow, I've got to have that. So I searched the world for this 3D floor plan software and got it. And then I had it for maybe, I don't know, 4 or 5 years. Then everyone else jumped on the bandwagon. Get your own ideas. Yeah, but it's brilliant because visually you can see where the kitchen layout is and everything, because some people can't visualise in 2D the same as they can in 3D. So it just makes
0: it
1: easier.
0: Walls thicker and you know, it looks more pleasing on the eye,
1: doesn't
0: it?
1: It's more that you could just glance at it and know how the room's set out. Mm. Whereas you've got a 2D floor plan, it's harder. And if you get like an architect's drawings, most people don't understand an architect's drawing, which is what a 2D floor plan effectively is. Yeah. Whereas that, you can see it straight away.
0: Because I think sometimes when you look online and you see these videos, and everyone's the same with these videos, videos are great, but they're there just to capture a snapshot, aren't they? You know, even with a walkthrough.
1: It depends how you're doing it. So our social media is snapshots to try and get your attention, but then you click on. One thing Rightmove's done is our videos now are right at the forefront, so as you're scrolling through, you can see the video and you can click in. Mm. That's a proper walkthrough in about approximately a 12mm lens, so as you're looking at that, that is how your eye would see it.
0: Because sometimes when you see these videos, you think, oh, that looks like a lovely house, but isn't it tiny inside? The doors look really close together and all that stuff. And
1: that's the trouble with photos, because photos can make your rooms look bigger than they really are.
0: Yeah.
1: Whereas a video, if you're using the right lens, it doesn't distort, so you get a true sense of how big the house is.
0: So it can be quite misleading in a certain way, then, can't it?
1: Yeah, the photos
0: for some people.
1: Can, yeah.
0: But, 3D floor plans, a useful tool to have, a useful thing to look at, especially when you're looking, because, like I say, you know, if you're looking maybe for the first time, maybe, or whether you're looking to move, you know, maybe the second, third or fourth time, it's good to see what you're going into first before you make that call for a viewing.
1: It's funny, because we get loads of people say, our first-time buyers are... A big one for it. Oh, I don't look at them on right. I don't click in if it's not got a floor plan. Well, that's like crazy. Yeah. But if it's not got, if you've not show the house off properly, people aren't clicking in. So you're knackered, aren't you? You're not going to sell the house.
0: It's a bit like a shop window, isn't it?
1: Yeah.
0: You know,
1: yeah.
0: If you've got a boring display and it doesn't look very attractive, you're just going to walk past it.
1: Yeah.
0: Whereas if you've got something online and you can see a floor plan, you can see a video, you can see the full description.
1: That's why all ours are fully premium marketed on Rightmove, because you don't just get that. So your first photo you see like a video coming up, and then photos wrap around it, and then you're like, oh, I've got to see that. And your mind, just in your head, you just think, oh, well, click on it before you've even thought about it properly.
0: Yeah.
1: Whereas if you've just got a basic shot, and if you've not got any curb appeal, you need a shot of your kitchen, because your kitchen might be beautiful, but nobody's clicking because they don't like the look of the front of the house. But then you might not be overlooked at the back. You might have a fantastic view, but they've not clicked in.
0: It must be difficult when you've got that problem, because it's all right, not every front of house looks perfect.
1: Yeah.
0: And you think, oh, but I mean, there's something you could, as a potential buyer, change.
1: Well, terrace roses, I mean, I love stone terraces with slate roofs, but a stone terrace looks like a stone terrace, doesn't it? So you could go through Rightmove, you could see 20 of them. They all look exactly the same, but if I've got a premium display on it, this one's got a fantastic kitchen. In fact, if you go Mosley's a funny place. You go in and you think you're going to go walking into a two up, two down. It's actually a four-story house. It's got the most fabulous kitchen extension in the cellar, and a loft conversion with an ensuite. And you're like, but you've got to show that off, because if I say, oh, this is 250 grand, you go, for a two-bed terraced? And if you've not got a premium display, you've got to go, they're dropping a lamp.
0: Yeah, yeah.
1: But if they click in, they can see the value of it.
0: There's some great properties this week on the website, Home Estate Agents website. Just search all of them on there. There was a funny thing last night. I was watching TikTok, and there was a house, an estate agent's down in London. £4.5 million this house was. And it looked like a terrace.
1: Yeah.
0: And I'm thinking, and they did a walkthrough, and I'm thinking, what are you going to see for £4.5 million? All right, it was in London, expensive. They opened the door, and it was everywhere was marble. It looked beautiful, you know, the dining room, kitchen, and it was vacant property as well.
1: Yeah.
0: But then they went further up the entrance hall to a staircase going downstairs.
1: Well, that's what they've done in London, haven't they? They've had some nightmares, haven't they? Some of them collapsed, so they've basically dug down. Some of them got three floors down.
0: Exactly.
1: You've got a swimming pool in the bottom, you've got a gym, then you've got your new lounge area.
0: This is exactly what it was.
1: Wow.
0: And I'm thinking, okay, for £4.5 million, I get it, but it was going deep, deep down into the bowels of the earth.
1: How deep can you go before you...
0: But everywhere was marble. It was just fantastic to see, but anyway. Right, well, thank you. I know you got appointments at 10 o'clock this morning, so you better... scoot off, but thank you very much, and we'll see you next week same time.
1: Thanks very much.
0: Thank you very much. That's John from Home Estate Agents. More next week here on Tameside Radio. Up next, George Benson.
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5: Spider-Man Brand New Day has surpassed £100 million at the UK and Ireland box office. It's one of 12 films to surpass the amount since 2023. The film has been on general release for just 11 weeks, and while box office earnings have slowed, it still added another £130,000 last weekend. The Duchess of Sussex is reported to be reading a lot of scripts and focusing on her family, lifestyle brand, and rebooting her acting career. Meghan has been preparing to undertake her first joint engagements with the Duke of Sussex since they moved back from the US. The couple will visit Nottingham today. It marks the first time in 4 years that Meghan has appeared publicly at events in the UK. And Lola Young has slammed online criticism and misogyny. The 25-year-old singer, best known for breakthrough single Messy, says women get so much scrutiny and hate. People will comment on things they would never comment about a man.

0: 20 to 10 on this Thursday morning from Tameside Radio. 10 out of 10 countdown coming up in 20 minutes' time. And next, I want to tell you about an event going on this Saturday in Hadfield. Do you know the repair shop on telly? It's a little bit like that. More details coming up after Blackstreet. This is No Diggity on Tameside.
1: Yeah. You know what? I like the players.

Blackstreet, that's No Diggity, Tameside Radio. Now, this Saturday is at the Hatfield Repair Cafe. They do these quite frequently. It's a great idea. This is where you can take things like electrical items, mechanical items, bikes, even things like ceramics and stuff like that, bits of furniture as well. If you're no good like me, I'm DIY. It's like I'm useless at DIY. I always end up spending a fortune on getting people to do it for me. But events like this at Hatfield on Saturday are great. It's a bit like the repair shop. Take your items to be repaired and they'll do it for you, for free even. It's at the Hatfield Methodist Church, and that's this Saturday between 10 a.m. and 1 p.m. For the Hatfield Repair Cafe. And like I say, I've got all sorts of stuff. I might have to nip. I might have to cancel the show, you know, and nip down on Saturday, because there is so many bits and pieces around my house that I need sorting and I'm no good at. A hammer, a drill and a saw in my hand is a definite no-no.

0: This is Tameside Radio, Mal Smith, Gold. Love that. Right, OK. 10 out of 10 countdown coming up in just a bit. A quick reminder that there's free nursery places available for eligible working families on this one. It's a Brentfold nursery, all right? That's a Brent, so the Broadbentfold nursery. And if you're interested, these are in Tameside, of course. And they've got applications available for the January and April intake for next year. It's led by qualified teachers. There's a curriculum they follow. It's a safe, nurturing and stimulating environment. If you want to find out a little bit more, then contact them on 303 9411. That's 303 9411. Right, next up, in fact, do you know what? Because I've been so distracted this morning with me cold, we're going to do Spin It or Bin It, although being late. Give me 2 seconds.
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Mary Choir, Little L. This is Tameside Radio. Top 10 at 10 coming up after 10 o'clock this morning here. Now, time for the big reveal. Spin it or bin it. You've been voting all morning for this one. Is it a spin or is it a bin? Let's find out. Today's song was Tracy Ullman, and this is called Breakaway. Ooh, it's a spin.

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1: Britain will make the case to the US to continue supporting Ukraine amid strained relations between the two. We've now heard that Elon Musk's SpaceX has imposed a speed limit on Ukrainian drones after Donald Trump made a diesel deal with Russia. Yesterday, Andy Burnham welcomed Volodymyr Zelensky to number 10.
2: You've seen the solidarity and the support you've got from everybody here in Britain. We're behind you. And that will not change. The last few days, the last few hours have been very dark and difficult days for Ukraine.
1: The UK economy unexpectedly grew by 0.1% in August after many economists had predicted it to shrink. It follows growth of 0.4% in July and is largely a result of strong factory production. The outlook is even stronger over the 3 months to August, rising by 0.7%. Speaking skills in school will be put on equal status to reading and writing as part of the revised curriculum. Education Secretary Lucy Powell says the ability to articulate oneself fluently and confidently is key to success in work and life, but it's been a marker of privilege for far too long. She'll address trust leaders today, where she'll say AI means greater emphasis should be placed on what makes us human. Men are being urged not to hesitate if they need to deliver CPR to women whose hearts have stopped beating. It's after a new polling suggests a significant number of men wouldn't perform CPR on a female stranger in public for fear of someone filming it or being accused of inappropriate touching. St John's Ambulance warns that hesitation is costing lives. Kash Mahmood is the volunteer.
3: I think it's all about removing the taboo as well, knowing what CPR is about, why you need to do CPR, because as I've said, those facts, if every minute that you waste and you hesitate, 10% is taken off that chance of survival.
1: And the full English has been voted the most loved British dish. New polling showed the breakfast staple was the firm favourite, followed by the Sunday roast and Yorkshire pudding. The research was commissioned by Lurpak to celebrate its 125th anniversary. That's the latest from Radio News Hub. I'm Frankie Hersine.
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6: Now with the local headlines, I'm Lewis Connell. Tameside residents are being encouraged to get their flu jab at clinics running across the borough this winter. Stalybridge Primary Care Network is offering walk-in sessions and appointments at locations including Crown Point, Ashton and Mosley. The clinics run from October to December, with some sessions also offering vaccinations for preschool children. Residents can also get vaccinated through their GP or local pharmacy if eligible. For dates, locations and booking information, visit the Stalybridge Primary Care Network website. Residents campaigning to protect a prominent green space and popular viewpoint in Glossop are urging the public to attend a meeting to discuss proposals to build more than 40 homes on the site. Friends of Whitfield Green Spaces is organising a public forum at Whitfield Community Centre from 6:30pm next Tuesday to outline its concerns about the planning application for land at Cliff Road and St Mary's Fields. And finally in sport, Liam Tong rounded off his short interim spell as Stalybridge Celtic boss in style on Tuesday with a statement 3-1 victory over Stafford Rangers. A brace from Lewis Rawsthorne helped the hosts land back-to-back victories and inflict just a second league defeat of the season onto their high-flying visitors. Tong will return to his role as skipper this weekend as new boss Dave Jones takes charge of the side for the first time as Celtic host Prescott Cables. That's all for now. There's more news online at TamesideRadio.com.
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7: Dry start to Thursday, but then cloud and rain moving in later on today. I don't know how severe this rain's going to be, but we're in the UK, it could rain anywhere. Really mild as well for the time of year. We're looking at temperatures today around 19 Celsius. That is warm, isn't it?

0: a weird one at the time, because in this particular week of this particular year, Little Mix had two songs next to each other in the charts. The number 30, Love Me Like You, the number 30, and number 29 was that one from Blackmagic. Interesting. So one artist, two songs at 30 and 29 in the charts. What's the chances, eh? Right, good morning, welcome. Just gone 8 minutes past 10 on this Thursday morning. So we're looking at today's 10 out of 10 countdown. So, it's not going back as far as we did yesterday, back to the 60s. This is going back a little bit less than that. Ethel Lang, the last person living in the UK who was born during the reign of Queen Victoria, died in this year, age 114. Crikey. Can you imagine living to 114? Can you imagine doing this job at 114, eh? And also, an earthquake of magnitude 3.8 is felt across the East Midlands. And I think we got it as well up in the northwest, because I had damage to my porch because of this magnitude. And it was felt in Manchester as well. So, what was the year? 07787 350 452 is the number. And at number 26 in the charts was Lost Frequencies with this. Are you with me?
1: I wanna dance by water beneath the Mexican sky. Drink some margaritas by swinging blue lights. Listen to the mariachi play at midnight. Are you with me? Are you with me?

0: Drink some margaritas, watch the blue lights. 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Are you with me? Are you with me?
1: Lost Frequencies, Are You With Me? 103.6 FM, Tameside Radio. The 10 at 10 countdown for this particular year. What's the decade? What's the year? Go on, have a bash. Now, in football news, this normally gives it away so early. I'll try this one today. It's a bit of an interesting one. A pitch invasion by Aston Villa fans temporarily halts the club's FA Cup quarter-final match against West Brom Albion. Now, several fans run onto the pitch during stoppage time to prematurely celebrate Villa's 2-0 victory over West Brom. However, it forced referee Anthony Taylor at the time to stop the game until order was resolved. Before hundreds of fans then invaded the pitch again on the final whistle. Now, if you're a football fan, do you recognise what year it was? Where are we? What was the year? 07787 350 452. And in the charts at number 19 was a song which I always think gets played too much by the likes of X Factor. You know, they have those sob stories just before the artist comes on stage. Rachel Platten, this is Fight Song at the 10 at 10 countdown from Tameside Radio.

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1: No, I've still got a lot of fire left in me.
0: This is Tameside Radio. So 10 out of 10 countdown for a Thursday morning. Morning to Dave in Duckingfield. Good morning to you, sir, he says. I hope your cold is better soon. I do as well, because it's killing me throat, this, I tell you. It really is. Not a Scooby-Doo today in terms of guessing the year. I'd say about 2008. The answer's no, but you're in the right region, if you know what I mean. I'm not bad at guesses with the 40, 50 years ago, but post-millennium, forget it. David Duckingfield, thank you for your message. Robert Croft. Good morning, Robert Croft from Hollingworth. First through with the year. Getting it right, so you get one of these. He's a clever clogs. Right, TV presenter Jeremy Clarkson is suspended from Top Gear. This was the year that, of course, it was following a fracas with a producer. Do you remember that? The remainder of the series was scrapped by the BBC at the time. And also England footballer Wayne Rooney becomes the England national football team all-time leading goal scorer with 50 goals in a 2-win. Versus, was it Switzerland, wasn't it, at the time? Surpassing the previous record of 49 goals held by Sir Bobby Charlton since 1968. Any ideas? 07787 350 452. And the back to the music, and number 18 in the charts was this, Walk the Moon at Tameside.

noise. Walk the Moon. That's Shut Up and Dance, 103.6 FM, Tameside Radio. So, we're somewhere in the noughties or the tens. What do you reckon? This was the year that HSBC, the world's largest bank retailer, announced plans to cut 25,000 jobs worldwide, including 8,000 here in the UK. And we lost the singer and television star Cilla Black in this year, whose showbiz career spanned over 50 years. She died aged 72 in Spain. What was the year? Has that helped you a little bit? Or do you need more clues? Number 17 in the charts was a little bit of a weird one, I thought, when it first came out. But then it kind of grew on you. And come on, I'm sure you're going to tap your hands and your feet to this.

Francis and Peanut Butter Jelly. The name of it kind of like put me off at first when I heard that. I thought, oh my word, what's this one? But it kind of grows on you after a few months or years or whatever. Tameside Radio, it is the 10 at 10 countdown for a Thursday morning. Good morning to Chris. Thank you very much, Chris. Spot on with the year. Are we safe to say 2010 region, do you reckon? Morning to Diane. I was on holiday in the same year when Scylla died. It was my silver wedding trip. Thank you for your message, Diane. Danny, good morning, Danny. Oh, Danny, you are 2 years out. I hope you get better. And I do as well, I'll tell you. I need some lots of hot drinks today, I think, for my throat. We'll get there. Hopefully we'll make it till Sunday. Right, so we're in the 2010s, it's fair to say. In football, Arsenal win the FA Cup final, defeating Aston Villa 4-0 at Wembley. And Lewis Hamilton wins the British Grand Prix in this year. A couple more clues for you there. And number 16 was this little number by Jess Glynn.

Jess Glynn, Don't Be So Hard on Yourself at Tameside Radio. It's a 10 out of 10 countdown for Thursday morning. With the 2010s somewhere in that kind of category anyway. Your final clues coming up in a second. 07787350452. Nana Wu. Good morning, Nana Wu. Wiki Woo to you. Yep, spot on. Thank you very much indeed for your message. You get a big star. This was the year an estimated £200 million worth of jewels were stolen from Hatton Garden Safe Deposits in central London in a meticulously planned heist that takes over the Easter bank holiday weekend. I remember that one. There does some film, there's like a film about that, Andy. It was quite interesting to see how it was all done, but a lot of work got into that one. £200 million of jewellery nicked from Hatton Garden's safe deposits. Right, so in the charts, at number 9 was Calvin Harris and the Disciples. How Deep Is Your Love? It's Tameside Radio. It's a 10 out of 10 countdown for Thursday morning.

0: Calvin Harris and the Disciples. That's How Deep Is Your Love at Tameside Radio. It's a 10 out of 10 countdown. We do it every weekday morning, Monday to Friday, and we try and work out the year. Sometimes they're easy, sometimes a little bit difficult. Football clues always give it away. But this morning, I reckon it's a little bit tough. Most people get in the sort of the... We're in the 2010s somewhere, aren't we? But what year? On the 21st of May this particular year, it was announced that cashless payments now exceeded the use of notes and coins here in the UK, with cash volumes expected to fall by 30% over the next 10 years. And boy, has it. So, it really has. The news was happening some time ago, back in the 2010s. This is according to the Payments Council. So, it's when it really kicked in, all the cashless payments. And look at it now, eh? We just tap and we go. Right, in the charts, at number 7 was a song by Sigala, Easy Love. You're thinking, what? You'll recognise it. It plays next here at Tameside Radio.
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This is Tameside Radio, the 10 out of 10 countdown for Thursday morning. Right, so David Cameron in this particular year announces that the UK is to provide resettlement to thousands more Syrian refugees in response to the worsening migrant crisis. What year? And the tube and train strikes caused travel chaos in and around London, with the entire London Underground network completely shut down and many of the rail services cancelled as well in this particular year. Somewhere in the 2010 plus category. Your final chance, 07787 350 452. And number four was Philip George and Anton Powers with this one, Alone No More, on Tameside Radio, 10 out of 10 count.

That's Philip George and Anton Powers and Alone No More from Tameside Radio. It's a 10 at 10 countdown. Did he get it right today? Or was it a bit of a tough one? I reckon it was. Some of the clues might have helped you. Football clues. But apart from that, I think it was a tough one today. And well done if you got it right. 2015 was today's 10 at 10 countdown here at Tameside Radio. Clever clocks if you got that right. Number one was this from Justin Bieber here at Tameside Radio with this number called What Do You Mean?

0: Right this morning, 2015 in the 10 of 10 countdown at Tameside Radio. Justin Bieber, number one. Do what you mean. Right, I'm off to have another hot lemon drink now. I might see you later on, actually, at 1:30. I'm back with Martin, talking to the Tameside survivors of stroke. I've got guests coming in from Jill and Frank, offering support for those suffering with a stroke. So more on that at 1:30 today with Martin. I'll see you then.
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1: At exactly 11 o'clock now, good morning to you. Time for an update with the very latest news headlines. Frankie Hairsign.
2: A minister says Britain will make the case to the US to continue supporting Ukraine. Relationships between Washington and Kyiv are strained after Donald Trump made a diesel deal with Russia and said Ukraine needs a new leader. We've also now heard that Elon Musk's SpaceX has imposed a speed limit on Ukrainian drones. Yesterday, Andy Burnham welcomed Volodymyr Zelensky to number 10.
3: President Trump made a call at the weekend for an energy ceasefire. Sadly, what we have seen from Russia is further attacks on critical national infrastructure in Ukraine. It's clear to the world who the aggressor is. However, in these moments, Britain will continue to provide you with whatever support that we can.
2: The UK economy reported surprising growth in August in a boost to the Chancellor ahead of the autumn budget. Susanna Streeter, chief strategist at the Wealth Club, says it's largely down to strong factory production.
4: Companies in the production sector, manufacturing goods, well, they have seen an increase in output. It certainly seems as though they're still getting orders, goods are still rolling off of the production line in higher numbers, and that certainly is good news. It seems as though the orders are coming through.
2: The ONS figure did, however, represent a slowdown after stronger activity earlier in the summer. A fisherman whose body was recovered from the sea off the Isle of Lewis has been named as Douglas Craigie. The 49-year-old was found in the early hours of yesterday morning, but crewmates Norman Murray, who's 40, and 23-year-old Murdo Morrison are yet to be found. RNLI volunteers are facing thuggery and intimidation. That's coming from the charity regulator. The Royal Lifeboat Association says it's paused its services in Portsmouth in the wake of abuse in anti-migrant protests. Volunteers were targeted for helping migrants at sea. Some of them were called traitors. And the Duke and Duchess of Sussex are making their first public appearance since their return to the UK today. Harry and Meghan are heading to Nottingham, although they're not on an official royal engagement. From Radio News Hub, I'm Frankie Hairsign.
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6: With keeping energy costs down among the biggest priorities in the run-up to winter for 92% of small business owners, it's the invisible energy use that owners are most haunted by. Yvette Fielding has more.
7: Energy costs are front of mind for business owners, but many haven't considered what could be adding to their bills behind the scenes, like energy used after they've locked up or devices left plugged in when they're not being used. A smart meter can help businesses see how and when they're using energy, which can make it easier to spot where they can save some money.
8: Now with the local headlines, I'm Lewis Connell. Tameside residents are being encouraged to get their flu jab at clinics running across the borough this winter. Stalybridge Primary Care Network is offering walk-in sessions and appointments at locations including Crown Point, Ashton and Mosley. The clinics run from October to December, with some sessions also offering vaccinations for preschool children. Residents can also get vaccinated through their GP or local pharmacy if eligible. For dates, locations and booking information, visit the Stalybridge Primary Care Network website. Residents campaigning to protect a prominent green space and popular viewpoint in Glossop are urging the public to attend a meeting to discuss proposals to build more than 40 homes on the site. Friends of Whitfield Green Spaces is organising a public forum at Whitfield Community Centre from 6:30pm next Tuesday to outline its concerns about the planning application for land at Cliff Road and St Mary's Fields. And finally in sport, Liam Tong rounded off his short interim spell as Stalybridge Celtic boss in style on Tuesday with a statement 3-1 victory over Stafford Rangers. A brace from Lewis Rawsthorne helped the hosts land back-to-back victories and inflict just a second league defeat of the season onto their high-flying visitors. Tong will return to his role as skipper this weekend as new boss Dave Jones takes charge of the side for the first time as Celtic host Prescott cables. That's all for now. There's more news online at tamesideradio.com.
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1: It's all looking a bit dull today, isn't it, really? One or two outbreaks of light rain on the way for later on this afternoon, which are going to be lasting into this evening and overnight as well. 17 degrees Celsius today's daytime high. Overnight down to around about 9 or 10 degrees, but the good news, that rain should be dying out first thing, actually. And then tomorrow, not looking too bad, apart from maybe the odd rogue shower late morning. 12 degrees, a lot cooler tomorrow, actually, with quite a few sunny intervals. And at the moment, the weather for the weekend looking really rather good. To speak too soon, but it should be quite nice, really. It's almost 5 minutes after 11. Yes, good morning. Thank you, Mark. Go West on the way after this from the mighty ELO.

ago, West doing Faithful, ELO Shining a Little Love. Well, we're on Tameside Radio. Good morning. And a 10 of 10 countdown with Mark Andrews before that, back 11 years today, 2015. Quarter past eight, I suppose, really. He's back tomorrow morning from 10 with another one of those, by the way, reliving the music. You'll be like, well, we assume he'll be back tomorrow. Where's that cold come from? That's what I want to know. There was no evidence of that yesterday, was there? That suddenly appeared from nowhere. So if you excuse me while I just do a deep clean of the studio, whip out the marigolds and get the spray going here. Just, you know, I mean, you've got to take precautions, haven't you? It's going to be a busy one today. The lowdown next at the Beyonce. This ain't tech.

0: shoot.
1: Texas Hold'em from Beyonce, then. Good morning, Tameside Radio, Thursday. Well, I've got a brand new edition of the Glossop Chronicle out in print today, so we'll see what's in the new paper for you a little bit later on during the programme. Also, after 1:30, we're going to be hearing about the Tameside Survivors of Stroke group, which meets frequently in Hyde. We'll be hearing more about that a little bit later on. Usual rounds of quizzing to do. School time options quiz with the bell test, thank you. There we go. We'll do that at 12:40, statistically speaking, of course, just after 2. You can play along with that. And it's a new one from Teddy Swim, surely, which is just great. And Stevie Wonder playing it.
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Tankside Radio. You can't go wrong with Stevie, really, can you? No. That'll be Superstition then, 11:22. 15th of October today. 77 days to go before the end of the year, is that all? And it's 10 weeks to Christmas Eve. Uh-oh. Thanks, Santa. Single figures from next week, that's scary. It's also Global Hand Washing Day today, very important. World Values Day. It's a National Mushroom Day as well. Oh, and Credit Union Day, and you'll be glad to know we're celebrating Get to Know Your Customers Day, and once again, being the 15th of October, it is National Grouch Day, inviting us to be a little grumpy, surly and rather cross. So like most days then, really. Everybody seems so angry these days, it's weird. It's 11:23, this is Martin. Shall we do some new music? This is a nice record, it's brand new from Teddy Swims. Perfect Man, here at Tameside Radio. There's no

0: That's Roland Gift on the vocals. Finding Cannibals were a good thing, and it was Perfect Man, Teddy Swims.
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0: Well, usual heavy traffic at the end of the M67 onto Hyde Road into the centre of Mosham through the roadworks. If you're going to be travelling around Glossop at the moment, particularly busy heading out of Glossop actually on High Street West, queues before you get to the Dinting Vale roundabouts there, and it remains extremely slow beyond the viaduct up towards the Glossop Road lights. Inbound as well, looking really rather busy as you head down Dinting Vale towards High Street West. And actually, once you're on High Street West, you've still got some busy traffic down towards Arundel Street. Elsewhere, if you're going to be using the Woodhead, we've got some delays at the moment in both directions between Woodhead and Windledge, just to warn you. If you're going to be travelling around Oldham, don't forget the Manchester Street flyover on Oldham Way, currently closed there, so traffic having to exit and then get back on again. Delays on the approaches. A little bit busy around the Simmerston Island through the roadworks on the anti-clockwise M60 at the moment, and just around the other side of town, still fairly busy between Junction 14 at the East Lancs and the Eccles Interchange at Junction 12. Elsewhere, though, looking pretty good at this time. No issues to report locally on public transport, but any travel updates from you today, do get in touch. 0330 123 0181 is our travel line number. That's 0330 123 0181.
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Bebe Rexha, smidge of Faithless. We're Near Religion with Every Heartbeat from Robin before that. Good morning, Tameside Radio. Today's best music and your favourite songs of all time. Thank you for joining us. Happy Thursday's got off to a decent start. This lady playing the Manchester Apollo tomorrow evening. It's Alison Moyet.

Anna Samoye, love Resurrection on Tameside Radio. So yeah, she's playing the Manchester Apollo tomorrow night. I think mainly with the songs of Yazoo, actually. That'll be a good evening. Stones on the way from their latest album, Foreign Tongues, in just a second, 17 minutes to midday. Thursday morning with Martin. Cam will be here this afternoon, by the way, we drive, and of course 60 minutes chosen by you to kick off the programme as well. So why not have a think about one or two records you'd love to hear today, because it might just play your favourite for you. And of course, Remembrance Weekend is upon us. That will be here before you know it. If you weren't aware, the rail industry offering free travel to help serving military personnel and veterans and bereaved families to attend the Services of Remembrance next month. As in previous years, serving personnel and veterans attending the Services of Remembrance at the Cenotaph in London can actually travel free to any London terminal station on Saturday the 7th or Sunday the 8th of November, returning on the Sunday only, on November the 8th. Free return travel to Services of Remembrance elsewhere in the country is also available this year, but only on the Sunday itself, on November the 8th. And if you weren't aware as well, this year the offer's also been extended to one nominated next of kin of a service person who died whilst serving in the armed forces. Now, eligible family members who actually receive a bereaved travel for Remembrance 2026 complimentary ticket, they can travel on the same dates to attend Remembrance services. And applications for those tickets, they close tomorrow.

Tomorrow at midday, so you've got a little over 24 hours if this is something that you feel you could benefit from. That's 12 p.m. tomorrow, the application's closing on October the 16th. If you want to read more about the initiative, by the way, and you'd like to get all the details, simply hit the news pages right now. The news pages at tamesideradio.com and you will find out all you need to know. Remembrance Weekend will be here very soon. So the Rolling Stones, a few weeks ago, got around to releasing a brand new album, Foreign Tongues. This is Jealous Lover.

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Same Side Radio, the brilliant Whitney. My Love Is Your Love. Robin Essence, Show Me Love before that. So it's all about the love here. In the next hour, all about the school time options quiz as well. Yes, it's the game where we learn together. Yesterday, engineering, media studies and history were our subjects. We'll see where the head sends us a little later on. Listen out for the class bell at 12:40. News headlines at Tameside next after this from Blondie.

0: Same Side Radio, today's best music and your favourite songs of all time. Blondie doing Heart of Glass then. Just when you thought surely you're not going to improve on these records today. I'll stick around. One of those records from Squeeze you may not have heard in quite a long time. We'll be checking out Kylie, a little Starship on the way as well.
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0: Not exactly 12 midday now. Good afternoon to you. Time for an update with the latest news headlines is Tanita Sims.
2: Britain will continue to make the case to the US to continue supporting Ukraine. That's what a minister has said because of strained relations between Kyiv and Washington. The past week has seen a deterioration in relations between Ukraine and the US following Donald Trump's decision to ease sanctions on Russian diesel in the face of rising fuel prices. Next, the UK economy unexpectedly grew by 0.1% in August after many economists had predicted it to shrink. It follows growth of 0.4% in July and is largely as a result of strong factory production. Susanna Streeter, chief strategist at the Wealth Club, says there's still work for the government to do.
3: Have to make sure that growth is sustained. There's a call for them to keep investing to maintain that growth, but at the same time, they don't want to borrow too much and increase government borrowing costs by upsetting financial markets. So it's still a tricky tight walk.
2: An inquest has opened into the death of a man mauled by a tiger at Yorkshire Wildlife Park. 23-year-old William Chapman died after entering the enclosure in Doncaster on Saturday. The opening of the inquest heard his family express concerns about his contact with mental health services leading up to his death. Almost 500,000 people are set to receive a pay rise thanks to increases in the voluntary real living wage announced today. Rates will increase by 65 pence to £14.10 an hour across the UK. Claire Duncan is from the Living Wage Foundation.
4: What we're talking about today really is a wage rate that allows people to do that, to live that decent standard of living, to be able to afford transport, to be able to afford food, to be able to afford rising energy costs that we're all seeing.
2: And a small crowd of people gathered outside the community recording studio in Nottingham to see the Duke and Duchess of Sussex. They made their first joint appearance since moving back to the UK. Although they're not official royal engagements, they're still said to see themselves as public figures. That's the latest from Radio Newser. 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
7: Now with the local headlines, I'm Lewis Connell. Tameside residents are being encouraged to get their flu jab at clinics running across the borough this winter. Stalybridge Primary Care Network is offering walk-in sessions and appointments at locations including Crown Point, Ashton and Mosley. The clinics run from October to December, with some sessions also offering vaccinations for preschool children. Residents can also get vaccinated through their GP or local pharmacy if eligible. For dates, locations and booking information, visit the Stalybridge Primary Care Network website. Residents campaigning to protect a prominent green space and popular viewpoint in Glossop are urging the public to attend a meeting to discuss proposals to build more than 40 homes on the site. Friends of Whitfield Green Spaces is organising a public forum at Whitfield Community Centre from 6:30pm next Tuesday to outline its concerns about the planning application for land at Cliff Road and St Mary's Fields. And finally in sport, Liam Tong rounded off his short interim spell as Stalybridge Celtic boss in style on Tuesday with a statement 3-1 victory over Stafford Rangers. A brace from Lewis Rawsthorne helped the hosts land back-to-back victories and inflict just a second league defeat of the season onto their high-flying visitors. Tong will return to his role as skipper this weekend as new boss Dave Jones takes charge of the side for the first time as Celtic host Prescott cables. That's all for now. There's more news online at tamesideradio.com.
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0: So a few outbreaks of light rain on the way for this afternoon and lasting well into this evening and the early hours as well. 17 degrees Celsius today's daytime high. Down to lows around about 9 or 10 degrees overnight. But the good news, tomorrow morning first thing, any rain will be dying out and then it's going to be a largely dry Friday, apart from maybe, just maybe, the odd rogue shower. But plenty of sunny intervals to look forward to tomorrow with light winds. The outlook for the weekend at the moment is looking pretty good, but probably a little bit cooler in the sunshine. Highs around about 12 to 13 Celsius. 4 minutes after midday, it'll be Thursday afternoon then. As we go back to 87.

Tameside Radio, hello. Thought we'd go with two from 87. Why not? Starship, Nothing's Gonna Stop Us Now, and Squeeze Doing Hourglass from the album Babylon and On. And one to bore your friends this weekend when that comes on the pub jukebox. And you'll be able to say, oh, you know what? Video for that song, directed by Aid Edmondson, it was. At which point they'll all get up and start going to the bar.

0: Tameside Radio. Kylie doing Lighter. And 25 years since the release of her Fever album, she's decided to release a brand new version of it. Yes, the 25th anniversary edition. Which, of course, is going to feature the country's most played song of the 2000s as well. Can't Get You Out of My Head. Is it really 25 years since that was out? Goodness me. Anyway, in the shops for Christmas, 27th of August, you'll be able to get that. August? November. We'll make it November. There we go. Good timing, everybody. All right, Chaka Khan soon. Huey Lewis in the news. Glenn Frey all coming up. Tameside
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Glenn Frey, Heat is On. Tameside Radio. We'll check out the latest on the roads very shortly. Quizzing in about 20 minutes with a school time options quiz as well. So, of course, being a Thursday, we have the brand new edition of the Glossop Chronicle out in print. This week, leading on celebrations for Glossop Central Methodist Church. Yes, big celebration there. 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You can read about that. The Sherlock Holmes mystery that's going to be raising funds for Victoria Hall. And could Holmes be eventually be powered by baked beans? No, really. Those stories and more for you, all in the brand new edition of the Glossop Chronicle, out in print today. And yes, you can download and read via the news pages on our website, TamesideRadio.com.

0: Tameside Radio. Hugh Lewis from the news, Hit to Be Square, Chagzilla, title track from the new Chaka Khan album, which was out a few weeks ago. Well, it's 12:28, so I think in a little over 15 minutes' time, we will have, thank you, a school time options quiz, the game where we learn together. We'll see where the head sends us today. It was down corridor number 3 yesterday for engineering and media studies and history. He ran a school subjects for you, all multiple choice, and 3 out of 3 gets you a Tameside Radio virtual gold star.
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0: Yes, you can play along for fun at around about 12:40. Really busy afternoon if you're travelling around Glossop at the moment. Inbound on Brookfield Road onto Dinting Vale. We've got some queuing traffic down towards the Glossop Road lights there. Outbound as well, seeing queues pretty much from the mini roundabouts off High Street West, actually, all the way up Dinting Vale towards Glossop Road. And once you're on High Street West, actually, off Dinting Vale, you've got a little bit of queuing traffic heading down towards Arundel Street. Usual delays at the end of the M67 into Mottram via Hyde Road. A bit slow through Duckingfield at the moment, King Street. If you're just heading up from Dewsnap Lane there up towards Boyd's Walk and into the centre of Duckingfield. Fairly busy coming into Ashton as well from the M60 at Junction 23 via Manchester Road down towards West End Park. Wellington Road out towards Albion Way, a little bit slow away from Oldham Road. But apart from that, the other major routes around the area generally okay, you'll be glad to know. Manchester Street flyover in Oldham on Oldham Way still closed, of course. That means a fair bit of queuing traffic either side there as traffic exits Oldham Way to get back on again. And fairly busy through the Simmerston Island on the anti-clockwise M60 at the moment to get back onto the main carriageway if you are heading anti-clockwise. And then once you're around the other side of town, still fairly busy between Swinton at Junction 15 and Worsley at 13. But the rest of the network appears to be good. No issues to be reported on public transport locally, which is good. But any updates from you, always welcome. Do get in touch. We have a dedicated travel line. 0330 123 0181 is the number you need. That's 0330 123 0181.
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0: Ariana Grande, Hate That I Made You Love Me. It was Milky's Just The Way You Are ahead of that. Heading back to the 90s very shortly. A belter, and I mean a belter with a capital B as well. The Cranberries coming up. Pixie Lott's latest. 22 minutes to one. Time to play. Radio. Here we go. Three multiple choice questions coming up. Each will be on a different school subject, and the Tameside Radio virtual gold star will be winging its way to you. Should you get three out of three, of course. It's the game where we like to learn together. It is the school time options quiz. Let's hear from the head then. Let's see where she's sending us to this afternoon.
1: Attention, please. For today's lesson, please proceed to corridor four.
0: Corridor number four with the faulty tannoy today. Okay. I think we just made that. Corridor number four, it is quite a way to go. But anyway, we're outside the gym, so let's nip in.

0: Islands belong? So to which country do the Faroe Islands belong? Now, would it be A, Denmark? Would it be B, Iceland? Or would it be C, Norway? So Denmark, Iceland, or Norway? So which of those countries do the Faroe Islands belong? And from room 31, just round the corner to room 34, I think. Ah, engineering today. In which year was the official opening of the Humber Bridge? So in which year was the official opening of the Humber Bridge? Now, was it A, in 1979? Was it B, in 1980? Or was it C, in 1981? So 1979, 1980, or 1981, in which of those years was the official opening of the Humber Bridge? So sport, geography and engineering then for Thursday. Are you feeling confident for 3 out of 3? A Tameside Radio virtual gold star could be on its way to you. We'll have a comfort break for around about 4.5 minutes here and then back into the classroom for your answers.
1: Oi, stop running.
0: I'm so sorry. The other side of the cranberries, Tameside Radio.

Cranberries do linger then. Latest from Pixie Lott on the way, which will get you going this afternoon. We'll check out Annie and Dave and a little Rihanna as well, all before 1 o'clock. 15 minutes to, let's see how you do. With today's school time options quiz then, the game where we learn together, sport, geography and engineering are subjects for Thursday. So in question one was sport. We wanted to know, in which year did Torbjörn and Dean perform their famous gold medal winning bolero routine? Yeah, bolero. Now, was it A, back in 1982? Was it B, back in 1983? Or was it C, back in 1984? The correct answer was option C. You should have gone for 1984, and it was at the Sarajevo Winter Olympics, and they became the highest scoring figure skaters of all time for a single programme. So well, then if you said option C. Question two was geography. To which country do the Faroe Islands belong? Yes, the Faroe Islands. Now, is it A, to Denmark? Is it B, to Iceland? Or is it C, to Norway? Well, if you said Iceland, you were wrong. If you said Norway, you were wrong. Option A was the correct answer. Yes, they belong to Denmark. And in fact, whilst part of the Kingdom of Denmark, the island's actually been self-governing since 1948. But Denmark, the correct answer for geography. And engineering question three today. We wanted to know, in which year was the official opening of the Humber Bridge? Yes, the Humber Bridge. Now, was it A, back in 1979? Was it B, back in 1980? Or was it C, in 1981? And the correct answer this time was option C. Yes, 1981, opened in the July by Her Majesty the Queen. At the time, it was the longest single-span road suspension bridge in the world. OK, so sport was 1984, geography was Denmark, engineering 1981, 3 out of 3 in the virtual gold star, have you said that? And we'll play again tomorrow, by the way, at around 12:40. What's that, you want the lunch bell? Oh, OK, you're hungry. And of course, on a Friday, no weekend homework and a nice early finish against the boss nicely. That's only if you get 3 out of 3.

0: looks like no one's watching. That's Pixie Lott.
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1: At exactly 1 o'clock now, good afternoon to you. Time for an update with the very latest news headlines. It's Tanita Sims.
2: Former DUP leader Geoffrey Donaldson has been given a 15-year jail sentence. It's for a series of historical sexual offences against two women when they were children. Donaldson has always denied the charges. Next, Britain will continue to make the case to the US to continue supporting Ukraine. That's what a minister says, because of strained relations between Kyiv and Washington. This week has been particularly tricky in relations between Ukraine and the US, following Donald Trump's decision to ease sanctions on Russian diesel in the face of rising fuel prices. The UK economy reported surprising growth in August in a boost to the Chancellor ahead of the autumn budget. The ONS figure did, however, represent a slowdown after stronger activity earlier in the summer. Susanna Streeter, Chief Strategist at the Wealth Club, says it's welcome news for the government.
3: Even if you've got a substantial government debt pile, which we have, it does mean that if you've got growth, that debt is more manageable.
2: An inquest has opened today into the death of the man mauled by a tiger at Yorkshire Wildlife Park. The opening heard his family express concerns about his contact with mental health services leading up to his death. 23-year-old William Chapman died after entering the enclosure in Doncaster on Saturday. The real living wage is going up today. The Living Wage Foundation has announced a 65 pence increase to hourly rates, which is expected to affect 500,000 people. Here's Claire Duncan from the foundation.
4: It feels like the right thing to do, but it also makes business sense. 96% of our employers tell us that it's had benefits, and that can range from everything from reputational benefits, being easier to recruit and retain staff.
2: And the Duchess of Sussex says it's great to be back, as Meghan and the Duke of Sussex were cheered at their first joint engagements on British soil since their return to the UK. Harry and Meghan were welcomed to the community recording studio in St Anne's, Nottingham. That's the latest from Radio News. I'm Tanita Sims.
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6: And now with the local headlines, I'm Claire Webber. Tameside Council has secured government approval for its Special Educational Needs and Disabilities Reform Plan, along with £39.5 million in funding to improve support for children and young people. The plan aims to help children access support earlier, improve services for families and give schools greater access to specialist professionals. The Council says it has also made progress in reviewing education, health and care plans, with 91% reviewed in the past year. The funding will support reforms over the next 3 years, including around £2.1 million for early help and additional support in schools. A man in his 50s has been arrested on suspicion of controlling prostitution for gain, following a police raid on a suspected brothel on Broadway in Oldham. Officers entered the premises early yesterday morning after a lengthy investigation prompted by concerns from local residents and businesses. A woman in her 40s was also arrested on suspicion of immigration-related offences and possession of Class A drugs. Police have secured a closure notice to prevent the business operating while legal proceedings continue. A court hearing is due on Friday. Residents are being invited to a public meeting over plans to build more than 40 homes on green space at Cliff Road and St Mary's Fields in Glossop. Friends of Whitfield Green Spaces says the development could affect the area's landscape, also wildlife and flood risk, and is urging residents to have their say. The meeting takes place at Whitfield Community Centre on Ebenezer Street on Tuesday, October the 20th at 6:30. Residents also have until October the 29th to submit objections to High Peak Borough Council. That's all for now. For more local news, visit tamesideradio.com.
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1: Claire, thank you. One or two outbreaks of light rain expected across the region this afternoon, lasting into this evening as well. 17 degrees Celsius today's daytime high, down to around about 9 or 10 degrees overnight. And then tomorrow, might see one or two showers first thing, and then maybe mid-afternoon, but should be generally dry for Friday. One or two sunny intervals to look forward to. Bit cooler though tomorrow. Highs around about 12 to 13 degrees Celsius. Outlook for the weekend at the moment looking pretty good. Hopefully a good deal of sunshine on Saturday, with highs around about 12 degrees, and sunny intervals expected for Sunday with light winds and highs around about 12 Celsius. Nice autumnal weekend then. 5 minutes after one on the nose. Good afternoon from Martin. Nice to have you with us. Rag & Bone Man, Savage Garden, all on the way at the Lightning Seat.

Savage Garden, Truly Madly Deeply. The Lightning Seas doing Pure ahead of that. And the love songs, I'll be back tonight from 11 o'clock. Nice, 12 minutes after one. Hello, it's only us here, Tameside Radio, with today's best music and your favourite songs of all time. Now, a little later this hour, we're going to be hearing about the Tameside Survivors of Stroke group. They're commonly known as SOS, Survivors of Stroke, and they meet regularly in Hyde and offer an independent, supportive social network for stroke survivors and their families and carers. You're going to be hearing from Jill and Frank from the group, who'll be joining us to tell us a little bit more about their activities. That will be just after 1:30, by the way, so if you can be here later, that will be a nice thing. Dragon Bowman, All You Ever Wanted Now, Tameside.

0: Bagamo Man, all he ever wanted, Tameside Radio. Today's best music and your favourite songs of all time. Thank you for joining us this afternoon. Just before we move on, a reminder about Broadbent Fold Nursery in Duckingfield, which has free funded nursery spaces available now for eligible working families. This is for children aged 3 and 4, and they're offering a January and April intake here, led by qualified teachers following the curriculum and all in a safe, nurturing and stimulating environment. Now, if you'd like further details, you can either call this number, which is 0161 303 9411. That's 0161 303 9411. You can drop an email as well to admin@broadbentfold.tameside.sch.uk. That's admin@broadbentfold.tameside.sch.uk. So Broadbent Fold Nursery in Duckingfield is free funded nursery places for eligible working families, children aged 3 and 4, and that's for a January and April intake.
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Same Tide Radio featured on that Dirty Dancing soundtrack. That's some fine songs there, actually. Eric Carmen doing Hungry Eyes, new music from Blossoms on the way. The OJ's, Traffic and Travel just around the corner as well. It's 1:22. New research into our favourite gadgets around the home today. Telly's still our favourite, by the way, the TV. 42% of the nation voting for that. 37% of us apparently would not be able to cope without a smartphone. And they reckon 33% say they can't imagine life without a fridge. It does say a lot when you're more concerned about a telly and a phone than the ability to keep your food fresh.

0: let's jump on the love train. Why not? That's the OJ's Blossoms, new music with Husband before that. Tameside Radio with today's best music and your favourite songs of all time. So yes, we're going to be hearing about SOS, Survivors of Stroke, in the next half hour. We're going to be joined by Jill and Frank from the organisation. More about that on the way. Plus, we'll head back to the very late 70s with the Buggles in a second.
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0: A bit busy at the moment coming into Ashton from the M60 there, Junction 23, Manchester Road looking quite slow as you head down towards West End Park. If you're travelling through Duckingfield, northbound on King Street, just up from G-Snap Lane, before we get to Boys Wall, we've got some queuing traffic on the approaches there. Usual heavy traffic around the centre of Mottram at the moment, particularly on Hyde Road from the M67 into the centre. Mottram Moor's backing up all the way down the hill to the Gunning Lights as usual, and fairly busy through Hollingworth on Market Street as well. If you're heading down towards Glossop on the A57 around the Brookfield area, we do have some long delays around about Brookfield Road, just north of Shore Lane. You're going to hit a queue there as you head down towards the Glossop Road junction via Dinting Vale. Dinting Vale outbound also very, very busy this afternoon. Shore Lane looking approach on the approach to the A57. We've got some queues along that stretch as well. But apart from that, the other major routes in Tameside and Glossop, generally okay, you'll be glad to know. A little bit busy around Oldham Way. If you're heading up the Ashton Road from Ashton towards the roundabout there, we've got some queues just on the approach. Oldham Way itself just approaching the Manchester Street roundabout with the closures of the flyover, seeing some queue in traffic. Fairly busy through the Simister Island on the M60 on the anti-clockwise, and just around the other side of town, traffic building at the moment. Around 16 at Pendlebury anti-clockwise to Eccles at 12. Clockwise building on the Barn High Level Bridge away from Junction 10 at the Trafford Centre, up to 13 at Worsley. Local public transport appears to be fine. Any travel updates from you though? 0330 123 0181 is our travel line number. That's 0330 123 0181.
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6: Experts say that the UK economy is forecast to have shrunk in August on the back of a decline in the services sector. It comes as the Office for National Statistics will unveil the latest economic growth data today. Economists have said the economy is likely to have reduced in August in a correction after stronger than expected numbers in June and July. The Governor of the Bank of England has called on social media companies to help address downright criminal activity on their platforms. Andrew Bailey, head of the British Central Bank, told an audience in Bangkok that there has been no real liability for some social media firms despite growing cases of online fraud. Mr. Bailey has himself been the target of a number of AI deepfakes on platforms such as X. And police custody and detention staff are facing widespread violence and dangerous staffing shortages. That comes from Unison, who conducted a survey of more than 600 police custody and detention workers in the UK. Okay.

0: Video Kill, the radio star from The Buggles. Chic on the way, Incognito, Jocelyn Brown. 24 minutes to 2. Hello, Tameside Radio with today's best music and your favourite songs of all time. Now, the Tameside Survivors of Stroke group, commonly known as SOS, Survivors of Stroke. It meets regularly at the United Church in Hyde, and the group offers an independent, supportive social network for stroke survivors and their families and carers, just to rebuild confidence and share experiences and support one another. Well, earlier on this week, Mark Andrews welcomed two of the members of the group, Jill and Frank, to our studio, and started by asking who in particular the group's activities are aimed at.
1: We just support everybody, people who've had a stroke. We come to group on a Monday about 1 o'clock. They sit there. We have a talking table, which Frank belongs to, and they put the world to rights. We have another table that do quizzes. We do aerobics, bingo, chat.
2: I think this is interesting, isn't it? Because when you suffer from a stroke, everybody's different. The outcomes are different for people. Frank, we'll bring you in at this point, if you don't mind.
3: Yeah.
2: You suffered a stroke...
3: 2016.
2: So it was a number of years ago now.
3: Yes, yes.
2: And how did that affect you at the time?
3: Well, massive effect. Massive effect on me, massive effect on my family. It was a serious one. It was a very, very rare stroke what I had. It wasn't on my brain. It was a blood clot on my spinal cord, which... at the time, paralysed me from my neck down. I told her never move or walk again. The only thing I'd ever do was move my head. But luckily, over a period of time, things have improved. Things started to work a bit, and I can get about a bit now. Struggled. You know, it's left me with many problems, but I have to get on with it and just do the best you can.
2: And I guess what as well is many people find it very isolating when they've had a stroke, and talking to people, associated with people is a big plus point, a lifeline for a lot of people as well.
1: That's right, a lot of people just don't understand either. They need people to talk to who've gone through the same thing as they have. Mm-hmm. You know, it helps, isn't it, Frank?
3: Yeah, I think in the group you find that all of us have had strokes, obviously, or else we wouldn't be there. But we've all had... it's affected everybody so differently. Some, they can't move their arm, and they walk with a bad limp. Me, it's my legs more than anything at the moment, amongst other things what's happening because of my throat. I always sit next to a guy, a lovely man called Tim. You know, he just can't talk, and he gets so frustrated. I make a point of sitting with him because he's such a nice man, and I hate to see him struggling. Mm. People don't understand this, what a struggle it is for people who've had a stroke.
2: And like you said before, it not just affects the person, it affects the whole family, because it's a life-changing thing for everybody, isn't it? The care, the support, and so on.
3: Absolutely. It does affect the family. All members of the family are affected by it because they love you, you know. Mm.

0: It's just a nice, friendly place.
1: Mm-hmm. Yeah. And how is all this funded?
0: We're self-funding at the moment.
1: Right.
0: Yeah. So the people come and pay £5. It's now £5 a week.
1: Yeah.
0: First week's free. They come £5 a week, and then that funds for the tea and biscuits, and we subsidise the Christmas meal once a year.
1: Stroke doesn't affect older people, does it? It affects anybody.
0: Anybody. We had a long time ago a young lady of 21 who'd had a stroke, who was told she'd never walk and never talk again. And got a long story short, she now works full time, which was a great.
1: So I'm guessing, like yourself, Frank, when you suffer from the initial stroke and then they say you're not going to walk again or whatever, yeah, that's a challenge in itself. But you can prove that, you can prove them wrong.
2: Yeah. Yeah, I had two consultants come to me early morning. They must have been up all night on my case sort of thing. They came to me early morning and said, put the hands on the shoulder, both sides. And just my ex just said to me, we've got some shocking news for you, it's not good. Said you, and they told me I'd never walk or move again except my head. And my immediate thought was, we'll see about that. You know, because I am a stubborn person, you know, I don't give in to things. And obviously my next thought was, God, how do I tell my wife and kids this, you know? That was my main concern.
1: And of course, it's everyday living then, isn't it? Oh, you know, how do you climb stairs and all these kind of issues, you know?
2: That was a challenge because in hospital, when eventually I started moving a bit and doing things, you have to prove, if you live in a house with stairs, you have to prove that you can go up a flight of stairs and come down. You have to do it with my wife with me. She had to be next to me, making sure it was okay. Now, that's all well and good in the hospital because you have big, wide places, the wide things in the hospital. Everywhere it goes, everything's wide. You know, you had a Zimmer frame to help me get about. But you come to the stairs.
1: It's a different story when you're at home, isn't it?
2: Yeah, I came home with the Zimmer frame and it lasted about 10 minutes. I felt like throwing it through the window, to be honest, because I was bumping into everything because everything's a lot narrower. You know, no chance of going upstairs with that. And just going upstairs, me and my wife was a bit of a challenge because it's just so much less room.
1: Okay. So this group you have every Monday, in a second we'll find out a little bit more about the group and some of the people that go there as well. This is Tameside Radio. More after this.

0: Tameside Radio, Sheik's My Forbidden Lover. We'll check out Incognito and Jocelyn Brown very shortly. It's 14 minutes to 2. Hello. So today we're learning about the Tameside Survivors of Stroke group, commonly known as SOS, Survivors of Stroke. They meet every Monday at the United Church in Hyde, and Jill and Frank came to our studio a little earlier on in the week to talk to Tameside Radio's Mark Andrews, who's here to take up the story.
1: So let's talk about the benefits of going to one of these groups. You've got how many roughly on a week-by-week basis to get going?
2: I'm thinking around 20 now. Mm-hmm. We did lose a lot of people after COVID and different things, but we've got about 20, haven't we, Frank?
1: Yeah. This is like a tight-knit group you've got going there.
3: I think, yeah, it is. I think, like, I go on the talking table, which is we talk.
1: You put the world to right, I guess.
3: Yeah, we're talking, and we have a bit of a laugh, which is always good. It's good for your spirits, isn't it? And you can have a bit of a laugh. And the other table, pretty much, keep to themselves, yeah, not really. Yeah. They do what they want to do, like, you know, quizzing. They do a quiz, they do bingo. We have a lady coming in every 2 weeks doing aerobics, which helps people with their arms and legs, you know.
1: And that's important, isn't it? Movement. When you suffer from a stroke, I'm guessing that you've got lots of therapy sessions to go through as well.
3: Yeah, unfortunately, it's frustrating, really. When you come out of hospital, you get 6 weeks of physio and then they just dump you. It's as brutal as that.
1: What happens if you need more? You've got to pay for it.
3: Well, you would have to do, yeah. Which, stroke association, you know, they don't do nothing after that. Which is a shame, but, you know, that's why I'm so glad about I found out about this. I just found out about this group just purely by chance. Mm-hmm. It was the physio who came and said, well, have you had such a thing? Have you had any leaflets about anything? I said, no. And she gave me some leaflets. And a lovely lady called Michelle from the group, at Loxley House at the time, she came to my home and talked to me and my wife, and she was so nice. She stayed about an hour and a half and, you know, explained what she said about Loxley House and told me what it was all about. So I went the following week and I've never stopped going since, you know.
1: It certainly sounds like a lifeline, Jill.
2: Frank said then, he didn't know anything about the stroke. Mm-hmm. And now this is maybe why we're doing this, to put it out to more people that we are there, and we'd love more members. We'd also love more volunteers, because we are struggling at the moment for volunteers.
1: What's the role of a volunteer then? What do they do?
2: Really, we used to have drivers. I'm a driver, volunteer driver. But other than that, they can make their own way there. This is a free car park, or we have ring and ride. And then we just obviously look after them, talk to them, give them multiple cups of tea and coffee and a lot of chocolate biscuits.
1: Yeah.
2: But I think it's the talking.
1: And that's so important, isn't it? Keeping your mental health
2: precisely
1: going as well.
2: And if we haven't got enough volunteers, we haven't got time to sit and talk to individual people,
1: yeah,
2: which we like to do.
1: Yeah. Okay.
3: Yesterday was a bit of a struggle because there was only down to two of them, weren't they? Mm-hmm. Jill and Tony. And it does make a difference then. You know?
1: So you're looking for volunteers. So they need to commit once a week on a Monday?
2: Whenever they can, but once a week, yes.
1: So anybody's listening now who can help out at the group, obviously get in touch. We'll give you the details in a second or two. But anybody who maybe has suffered from a stroke recently who doesn't know about your group, what would you say to them?
2: Please just come along. Just come along and have a look. Sit down. You can come for the first week. We won't even charge you. And see if you like it and see if you get along, and then just come back every week.
3: I would say just come. It'll do you good.
1: Good old talk.
3: Yeah.
1: Put the world to right. Cup of tea. Biscuits.
3: It changed things massively for me when I went to the group. Really did.
1: And that's what it's all about.
3: You feel alone at home. You know what I mean? You think you're the only one who's had a stroke sort of thing, but that when you go to this group, boy, does it open your eyes to just how many people in Tameside have had strokes. Mm-hmm. You know what I mean? I was so shocked the first time I went, you know, just how many were there.
1: So I'm guessing the words don't suffer and don't, you know,
3: don't suffer in silence, come out.
1: And finally, anybody who wants to get in contact with you about the group, what's the best way of doing that?
2: Well, I can ring my mobile or send me a message. The number is 07907-355-105, or email on patcynmo86@gmail.com.
1: Fantastic. We'll put all that information on our social media as well. But thank you very much for joining us, Jill and Frank, from SOS Survivors of Stroke, and good luck for the future.
3: Thank you. It's been a pleasure.
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0: Mark Andrew is talking with Jill and Frank from Tameside Survivors of Stroke, the group there. If you would like to get in touch with the group, as you heard, all the contact details on our social media, follow us on Facebook, you will find them there right now. 9 minutes to 2, Tameside Radio, Incognito, Jocelyn Brown.

0: Same Side Radio, today's best music, your favourite songs of all time, Incognito featuring Jocelyn Brown, Always There. More quizzing. I reckon in about 15 minutes or so. We call it, statistically speaking, it'll be an interesting one today. Loads of points if you get it right. I think it could be a bit tricky. So we'll play from around 10 past two. News headlines coming up as well, and back to the 90s in just a second with Strike.
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0: So we have Dance Classics with Colin Hanslip, Saturday night as part of your Tameside Radio weekend. Dance Classics of the 80s and the 90s. 10 till midnight, strike, you sure do. So more quizzing on the way. Wiz Statistically Speaking very shortly. Mike Oldfield, Maggie Riley, we've got Niall Horan for you. The Mighty New Order, they're all here soon.
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0: Well, it's 2 o'clock now. Good afternoon to you. Time for an update with the very latest news headlines. Here's Tanita Sims.
2: The former DUP leader, Geoffrey Donaldson, has been given a 15-year jail sentence for a series of historical sexual offences against two women when they were children. He's always denied the charges. Catherine Kieran's assistant director at the Public Prosecution Service spoke outside court.
3: That sexual abuse can be hidden behind a facade of respectability. It also shows that no individual is beyond the reach of the law.
2: Next, an inquest has opened into the death of a man mauled by a tiger at Yorkshire Wildlife Park. 23-year-old William Chapman died after entering the enclosure in Doncaster on Saturday. The opening of the inquest heard his family express concerns about his contact with mental health services leading up to his death. Severe drought has been declared in parts of England. It's because of concerns over dwindling reservoirs as extremely dry conditions continue. The southeast and southwest have experienced their driest April to September for more than a century, affecting reservoirs in those areas. Andy Burnham insists the UK will continue to build bridges with Donald Trump to ensure America is working with its allies to support Kyiv.
4: We obviously have close conversations with our US counterparts, and what I've got to do is build that bridge and make sure that we're still all working together.
2: The past week has seen a deterioration in relations between Washington and Kyiv after Trump's decision to ease sanctions on Russian diesel in the face of rising fuel prices. Airport drop-off charges will be reviewed by the government after a sharp rise in fees. It comes after RAC analysis found more than three-quarters of UK airports had raised or introduced drop-off fees for drivers. And a small crowd of people gathered outside the community recording studio in Nottingham to see the Duke and Duchess of Sussex. They made their first joint appearance since moving back to the UK. That's the latest from Radio News Hub. I'm Tanita Sims.
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7: And now with the local headlines, I'm Claire Webber. Tameside Council has secured government approval for its Special Educational Needs and Disabilities Reform Plan, along with £39.5 million in funding to improve support for children and young people. The plan aims to help children access support earlier, improve services for families, and give schools greater access to specialist professionals. The Council says it has also made progress in reviewing education, health and care plans, with 91% reviewed in the past year. The funding will support reforms over the next 3 years, including around £2.1 million for early help and additional support in schools. A man in his 50s has been arrested on suspicion of controlling prostitution for gain, following a police raid on a suspected brothel on Broadway in Oldham. Officers entered the premises early yesterday morning after a lengthy investigation prompted by concerns from local residents and businesses. A woman in her 40s was also arrested on suspicion of immigration-related offences and possession of Class A drugs. Police have secured a closure notice to prevent the business operating while legal proceedings continue. A court hearing is due on Friday. Residents are being invited to a public meeting over plans to build more than 40 homes on green space at Cliff Road and St Mary's Fields in Glossop. Friends of Whitfield Green Spaces says the development could affect the area's landscape, also wildlife and flood risk, and is urging residents to have their say. The meeting takes place at Whitfield Community Centre on Ebenezer Street on Tuesday, October the 20th at 6:30. Residents also have until October the 29th to submit objections to High Peak Borough Council. That's all for now. For more local news, visit tamesideradio.com.
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0: Claire, thank you. This afternoon, outbreaks of light rain from time to time with a gentle breeze. 17 degrees Celsius, the best we can hope for today. Still in double figures overnight, actually. Down to around about 10 degrees, maybe around about 9 before dawn. But the good news tomorrow, that rain should be dying out. Still the rogue shower or two around breakfast time and maybe mid-afternoon, but hopefully dry with a few bright or sunny intervals for Friday. Tops tomorrow, a bit cooler, actually, at 13 degrees Celsius. And the outlook for the weekend looking pretty good at the moment. Hopefully sunny with light winds on Saturday. 12 degrees a high. Sunday's going to see sunny intervals and light winds again. And once again, 12 degrees Celsius. OK, well, blimey, it's 5 minutes after two already. Some quizzing on the way. We call it, statistically speaking, research. It's been done all the time, you know. Anyway, play along for bonus points in 2 songs' time. Right now, New Order.

Mike Oldfield, Maggie Riley, doing Moonlight Shadow, New Order's Blue Monday 88 preceding it. Good afternoon. 12 minutes after two, this is Martin. We'll be checking our Niall Horan shortly, and one of the finest from the latter part of 1989 as well. Find out what that is soon, but first of all, let's do some quizzing for Thursday. Yeah, we call the game Statistically Speaking. See if you can work out the correct answer to this one today. Now, I think we'll give you loads of points if you get this one correct, because I can't really give you a clue, even though I think it's quite tricky. Now, according to a new study, it turns out that men are more likely to do this during the autumn than at any other time during the year. So what do you think that could be? Can we just exercise caution with our answers on this one? So, according to a new study, men are more likely to do this during the autumn than at any other time during the year. Maybe something that you don't associate the majority of men doing, not generally. If I said that maybe their partner might have a say in this activity, actually that's making it worse, isn't it? That makes it 10 times worse. No, let's see if we can get the correct answer. Now, according to a new study, men are more likely to do this during the autumn than at any other time during the year. Now, you've got some thoughts on that, feel free to get in touch. We play purely for fun. 81400 on the text, that's 81400, just start your message with the word Tameside. Text charge at the standard message rate. And if you would like to WhatsApp, 07787 350 452. What do you think it could be? So 07787 350 452. So men are more likely to do this during the autumn than at any other time of the year. Your answer will be here in 2 songs time.

0: 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That'll be Niall Horan then.
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Tameside Radio, The Road to Hell Part 2 from Chris Rear. We have a brand new single from Freya Sky coming up for you soon. More 80s from It Bites. And we'll check out the latest on the roads inside the next few minutes as well. But first of all, let's see how you did. Your Thursday round of the game we call Statistically Speaking. As ever, thank you very much indeed for your guesses. Now, according to a study, men are more likely to do this during the autumn than at any other time during the year. So what on earth could it be? Now, some interesting thoughts on this one. Mel and Gaynor, hello you two. Is it propose? It is a no. So Tina, you're also wrong. It's not to do with marriage proposals. Build something or do some DIY, says Kev. It isn't. Claire straight in there and says just go to the pub. Well, I suppose a nice autumnal afternoon with a roaring fire in a pub is quite nice, really, but sadly not right this time, Claire, but time for your guess. Joanna's changing the car. It's not to do with that either. Norma suggests it might be something to do with buying flowers. No, it's not buying flowers. Ian in Berry, is it grow a moustache, such as for Movember? Ah, see where you're going with there. No, it's not, actually, and it's not shaving, Karen, or start growing a beard, says Leanne. So you're both wrong with that. Clearing out the wardrobe, the garage, says Andy. No, it's not to do with that. Buying new clothes, that's Neil, who's in Hollingworth. You're also incorrect. Thought it was a tricky one, this. Loads of points if you did get the correct answer, which I think is highly unlikely. But according to a study, what they have actually discovered, that what men are more likely to do during the autumn compared to any other time of the year, believe it or not, is watch a romantic comedy.

0: Hit by Calling All the Heroes. Freya Sky's new song is called Bad Taste. Tameside Radio, where you have excellent taste. Thank you for joining us today. Music from DeBarge, Lizzo very shortly. We'll get you up to date with all the latest sports news. And actually, over the next half hour, have a think about one or two songs you'd love to hear with Cam this afternoon. Drive Time from 3 and the first hour, 3 through till 4, 60 minutes chosen by you.
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0: Really slow afternoon at the end of the M67, queues well before the end of the eastbound carriageway before you get to the Hattersley Island, and then a good 5 minutes in that queue down Hyde Road towards Mottram Moor, which in itself is pretty busy down the hill, backing up to the Gunning Lice there. If you're coming in from Tintwistle, Manchester Road, once you reach Market Street in Hollingworth, you're going to be caught in a good 5 to 10 minute queue there. Very busy around Glossop at the moment, Dinting Vale, and queuing traffic around Glossop Road as well towards the A57. If you are heading out on High Street West, you will be queuing before the mini roundabouts onto Dinting Vale. Southbound, certainly queues forming just after Brookfield Road and Shore Lane onto Dinting Vale as well. Elsewhere across the area, it's not too bad. A little bit busy around Ashton if you're using Wellington Road away from Oldham Road down towards Albion Way. And through Denton, just usual fairly heavy traffic. Travelling eastbound on the A57 there, Manchester Road crossing Stockport Road on towards Hyde Road. Market Street in Drawsden also fairly busy. And of course, in the centre of Oldham, the closures of the Manchester Street roundabout on Oldham Way. Delays in both directions there as traffic has to come off and then get back on again. Queuing traffic now from Junction 19 on the anticlockwise M60. That's the Heaton Park Three Arrows roundabout into the roadworks up to the Simister Island, then back onto the anticlockwise M60. Pretty busy around the other side of town. Certainly slowing down around Swinton at 15 through to 13 at Worsley on the anticlockwise. Clockwise beginning to look really slow now from Junction 9 at Trafford Park as you head past the Trafford Centre, and continues to be very slow onto the Barn High Level Bridge and through the Eccles Interchange. But elsewhere, things generally okay. Staley Bridge on the trains, delay for the 20 to 3 to Hull on Transpennine Express. That now expected to arrive at about 5 minutes to 3, so you've got a 15 minute delay on that one. Other departures fine, no issues at Glossop, and the trams and the buses appear to be okay as well. But any updates from you, do get in touch. 0330 123 0181 is our travel line. That's 0330 123 0181.
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5: There's some UEFA Europa League action tonight. In the early games, Crystal Palace take on Olympique Lyonnais and Sunderland face Turriens. Elsewhere, Benfica welcome Celtic and Bournemouth host Sturm Graz. UEFA 2026 spoke to Bournemouth boss Marco Rose. He's hoping they'll bounce back from their loss to Chelsea.
6: Before, we always spoke about our performances, how good they were, and we didn't get points. Now we have to show a reaction.
5: Liverpool head coach Andoni Iraola believes judgments on Bradley Barcola have been premature, but also accepts the nature of the games means opinions will swing from bad to good in an instance. Sir Gareth Southgate has cast doubt on ever returning to management, revealing he's not even visited a football stadium in nearly 18 months. And Sanai Kartel thumped two-time Grand Slam finalist Jasmine Paolini to reach the quarterfinals of the Wuhan Open.
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Always Ace to Be Loved, Am I Ready? Andy Barge doing Rhythm of the Night as well. Hello, it's only us here, Tameside Radio. Today's best music, your favourite songs of all time. At 17 minutes to 3, we're back to 1981.

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New music from Remember Monday coming up, 15 minutes to 3 on Tameside Radio. 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

Core Housing. You'll find this at Housing 21 in Royton in Oldham. And they do this on a morning between 10 and 11.30. So 90 minutes there, you can enjoy some music, refreshments and plenty of fun. 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So maybe you think that could be useful. 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This is Remember Monday.

0: So last year they were representing the UK at Eurovision, and now they have attention. This is Remember Monday, the brand new single, Tameside Radio. 10 minutes to three, Cam here very shortly with Drive. 60 minutes chosen by you as ever to kick off the programme. So what would you like to hear today? 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
1: The former DUP leader Geoffrey Donaldson has been given a 15-year jail sentence. It's for a series of historical sexual offences against two women when they were children. Donaldson has always denied the charges. Catherine Kieran's assistant director at the Public Prosecution Service spoke outside court.
2: Despite the devastation he has caused, he has never accepted responsibility for his offending, nor shown any remorse.
1: Next, severe drought has been declared in parts of England because of concerns over dwindling reservoirs as extremely dry conditions continue. The South East and South West have experienced their driest April to September for more than a century, affecting reservoirs in those areas. An inquest has opened into the death of a man mauled by a tiger at Yorkshire Wildlife Park. The opening of the inquest heard his family express concerns about his contact with mental health services leading up to his death. 23-year-old William Chapman died after entering the enclosure in Doncaster on Saturday. Andy Burnham insists the UK will continue to build bridges with Donald Trump. It's to ensure America is working with its allies to support Kyiv.
3: President Trump called for an energy ceasefire. President Zelensky immediately said he would engage in that immediately. And what has Russia done in the last few days? It's been bombing energy infrastructure.
1: This past week has seen a deterioration in relations between Washington and Kyiv after Donald Trump's decision to ease sanctions on Russian diesel in the face of rising fuel prices. The Duchess of Sussex says it's great to be back as Meghan and the Duke of Sussex were cheered at their first joint engagement on British soil since their return to the UK. Harry and Meghan were welcomed to the community recording studio in St Anne's, Nottingham. And the Emmy award-winning sitcom Friends will return to Channel 4 from 2027. The US series debuted in 1994 and ran for 10 series. That's the latest from Radio Newser. I'm Tanita Sims.
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5: With keeping energy costs down among the biggest priorities in the run-up to winter for 92% of small business owners, it's the invisible energy use that owners are most haunted by. Yvette Fielding has more.
6: Energy costs are front of mind for business owners, but many haven't considered what could be adding to their bills behind the scenes, like energy used after they've locked up or devices left plugged in when they're not being used. A smart meter can help businesses see how and when they're using energy, which can make it easier to spot where they can save some money.
7: And now with the local headlines, I'm Claire Webber. Tameside Council has secured government approval for its Special Educational Needs and Disabilities Reform Plan, along with £39.5 million in funding to improve support for children and young people. The plan aims to help children access support earlier, improve services for families and give schools greater access to specialist professionals. The council says it has also made progress in reviewing education, health and care plans, with 91% reviewed in the past year. The funding will support reforms over the next 3 years, including around £2.1 million for early help and additional support in schools. A man in his 50s has been arrested on suspicion of controlling prostitution for gain, following a police raid on a suspected brothel on Broadway in Oldham. Officers entered the premises early yesterday morning after a lengthy investigation prompted by concerns from local residents and businesses. A woman in her 40s was also arrested on suspicion of immigration-related offences and possession of Class A drugs. Police have secured a closure notice to prevent the business operating while legal proceedings continue. A court hearing is due on Friday. Residents are being invited to a public meeting over plans to build more than 40 homes on green space at Cliff Road and St Mary's Fields in Glossop. Friends of Whitfield Green Spaces says the development could affect the area's landscape, also wildlife and flood risk, and is urging residents to have their say. The meeting takes place at Whitfield Community Centre on Ebenezer Street on Tuesday, October the 20th at 6:30. Residents also have until October the 29th to submit objections to High Peak Borough Council. That's all for now. For more local news, visit TamesideRadio.com.
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4: Well, good afternoon, everybody. We have got some light rain showers passing through for the remainder of the day. Temperatures dropping down to around 10 degrees in the early hours of the morning. Tomorrow, very much the same as today. We might see the odd bright spark before we do hit midday, but it does look like the rain showers are going to be passing through right the way into tomorrow evening. But temperatures tomorrow, a lot cooler too. We're going to be about 13 degrees at the absolute highest, which is a bit of a drop from today where we are currently at 17 degrees.

Ellie Goulding, Black Prada Dress. Kicking off Drive Time. Today's best music and your favourite songs of all time. You're in the studio with Cameron Kennedy, and it is your Drive Time show. Massive thank you to Martin Emery for the last couple of hours. Now, though, it is just you and me. And it is the first hour, which means it is your hour. It's anything you say goes for the next 60 minutes. All you got to do is get in touch on WhatsApp 07787 350 452. Let me know what you want to hear, and we'll see what we can do for you. We've got loads of requests in already, and we are, in fact, going to try and rattle through them all. And by the looks of it, we might be able to. But that's just in case anyone else gets involved. We'll have to see how we fare. But we have got Robbo. Okay, Cam, please can you play Love Is All Around by Wet Wet Wet, Four Weddings and a Funeral, because it's his, is it like, what, I can't remember what you call it, is it Film Tribute Thursday, something like that? I really can't remember what you dubbed it as, but we are going to have that one for you. Four Weddings and a Funeral, shout back. Let's have it. 07787 350 452, if there is something that you want to hear.

0: is all around. It's Wet, Wet, Wet on Teamside Radio. We are going to go into a quick break and get through more of your requests. Echo and the Bunnymen, the Killing Moon. And then we've also had a request of some Tenacious D for Sean in Hyde. We will make our way through as many requests as possible. Remember, 07787350452 if there is something that you want to hit. But right now, little gap before Echo and the Bunnymen.
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This is the greatest and best song in the world. Tribute. Long time ago, me and my brother Kyle here, we was hitchhiking down a long and lonesome road. All of a sudden, there shined a shiny demon in the middle of the road. And he said, "Play the best song in the world, or I'll eat your soul." Well, me and Kyle, we looked at each other.

Tenacious D in tribute there on Tameside Radio. Today's best music and your favourite songs of all time. We are still in your hour. We're still doing the requests and seeing how far we can get. Now, before that, we did, of course, have a request from Robbo for Wet, Wet, Wet, Love Is All Around. And he's actually said that he's told me what he's calling it. And he's called it Theme Tune Thursday, trademarked by Robbo at Tameside. So every Thursday, that's what we're going to have, and you can't let us down, Robbo. It needs to be Theme Tune Thursday, trademarked by Robbo at Tameside. Anyway, we are going to make our way through more of your requests. Eric up next, and he wants Crazy by Niles Barker. And then we've also got requests from Lou, who wants Killer Queen by Queen, of course. They are two very different songs, but very good ones nonetheless. I remember.

0: Killer Queen there. Great tune. Absolutely great tune. Right, moving through more of them. We do have J-Med to get through, and we've got Steve to get through, and we've also got Rick, who has brought some requests in. However, before we do get there, we're going to check on those roads. All right, sounds good to me.
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0: So, the Moxham Moor. Not as bad as yesterday, because there was an accident on there, of course. It does look like about 12 minutes traffic getting down to the Gooding traffic lights from both the M67 and from the Tintwistle side of things. So up near the Arnfield Reservoir, right the way down, going through Hollingworth. So that entire area, about 12 minutes stretch on both sides of that junction. The Batmoor not looking too bad, and Moxham Road being absolutely fine for the time being. The only other place to really tell you about is the centre of Denton, actually. About 10 minutes traffic going to and from the Crown Point North shopping centre and up around Ashton as well. It goes through Guy Bridge, maybe a couple of minutes around the Park Parade side of things, but other than that, moving relatively well. Things can quickly change, of course, and if they do change near you, feel free to contact our travel team. They are available on 0330 123 0181.
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Germ-Free Adolescence for Steve on Tameside Radio. Before that one, Ebenezer Good for Jamie, and we are still in your hour. It's still anything you say goes for the next sort of 15 minutes. And the next one is such a good song. I am sorting yours out, Rick. I know you wanted some Meatloaf, and we are going to try and get that on for you. But right now, we are going to look at some Beautiful South. It's a no-named request, but it might be the best song they've got. It is Perfect 10 on Tameside, and it is your Drive Time show.

little too for me. She could be sweet 16, busting out of the seams. There's still love in the first degree.

0: Rick. That one was for you, and it was Blinds About Meatloaf on Tameside Radio's Drive Time Show. And that does bring to an end your hour. Thank you very much for getting all of your requests in. Music's always very, very different, isn't it? Every single day, and that is why I love it so much. So thank you for getting involved, and make sure you're keeping that number to hand as well, 07787350452. Keep that to hand, because we'll be playing a game of Finish the Lyric with Finley Goodwin very, very soon, just after 4 o'clock, in fact. So make sure you're sticking around for that one.
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1: Jeffrey Donaldson has been given a 15-year jail sentence for a series of historical sex offences against two women when they were children. He has always denied the charges. Catherine Kieran's assistant director at the Public Prosecution Service spoke outside of court.
2: This case shows that sexual abuse can be hidden behind a facade of respectability. It also shows that no individual, irrespective of their position, status or public reputation, is beyond the reach of the law.
1: An inquest has opened into the death of a man mauled by a tiger at Yorkshire Wildlife Park. The opening heard his family express concerns about his contact with mental health services leading up to his death. 23-year-old William Chapman died after entering the enclosure in Doncaster on Saturday. A man and a woman have been arrested in connection to an arson attack that killed a family of four and injured two other children in Waterford. Philip and Kim English and their sons Callum and Jaden were murdered in what has been described as a deliberate attack on their home. On Wednesday, the son of the family claimed they were murdered because of someone else's €20,000 drug debt. Andy Burnham insists the UK will continue to build bridges with Donald Trump to ensure America was working with its allies to support Kyiv.
3: We obviously have close conversations with our US counterparts, and what I've got to do is build that bridge and make sure that we're still all working together to support Ukraine.
1: The past week has seen a deterioration in relations between Washington and Kyiv after Trump's decision to ease sanctions on Russian diesel in the face of rising fuel prices. And the Duchess of Sussex says it's great to be back, as Meghan and the Duke of Sussex were cheered at their first joint engagement on British soil since their return to the UK. That's the latest from Radio News Hub. I'm Georgia Lee.
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5: Now with the local headlines, I'm Claire Webber. Tameside Council has secured government approval for its Special Educational Needs and Disabilities Reform Plan, along with £39.5 million in funding to improve support for children and young people. The plan aims to help children access support earlier, improve services for families and give schools greater access to specialist professionals. The Council says it has also made progress in reviewing education, health and care plans, with 91% reviewed in the past year. The funding will support reforms over the next 3 years, including around £2.1 million for early help and additional support in schools. A man in his 50s has been arrested on suspicion of controlling prostitution for gain, following a police raid on a suspected brothel on Broadway in Oldham. Officers entered the premises early yesterday morning after a lengthy investigation prompted by concerns from local residents and businesses. A woman in her 40s was also arrested on suspicion of immigration-related offences and possession of Class A drugs. Police have secured a closure notice to prevent the business operating while legal proceedings continue. A court hearing is due on Friday. Residents are being invited to a public meeting over plans to build more than 40 homes on green space at Cliff Road and St Mary's Fields in Glossop. Friends of Whitfield Green Spaces says the development could affect the area's landscape, also wildlife and flood risk, and is urging residents to have their say. The meeting takes place at Whitfield Community Centre on Ebenezer Street on Tuesday, October the 20th at 6:30. Residents also have until October the 29th to submit objections to High Peak Borough Council. That's all for now. For more local news, visit tamesideradio.com.
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1: Rain is continuing to move south-eastwards across central and southern England and Wales. Clear spells elsewhere with showers affecting the north. Lows of 6 degrees Celsius.

0: Today's best music, your favourite songs of all time. You are in the studio with Cameron Canada. It is your drive time show. I am with you right the way through until 7 o'clock today. And you lucky. We have got loads coming up, but of course, we are after 4 o'clock, which means our main talking point will be our little mate.
1: Hi, everybody. I'm Finley. Let's play Finish the Lyric.
0: So we're going to be playing Finish the Lyric just after 20 past, so keep your WhatsApp number to hand. It's the only way you can play along.

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0: So, believe it or not, roads looking relatively clean and well off at the moment, actually. We are looking at about 15 minutes travel time on the Moxham Moor, coming down Rowcross and the Batmoor as well. So 67 and there looks a little bit slow. But other than that, rest of Tameside, absolutely fine. There's quite a bit of traffic. Bottom end of the 67 getting onto the Denton Rock roundabout. It's about 10 minutes. That's not normally there. But the rest of it looks absolutely fine to me. That being said, maybe a bit of traffic around Mosley Road. That's probably the most I could tell you. About 2 or 3 minutes at the crossroad where we do normally see quite a bit of congestion. We're doing all right for now, though. So what we are going to do is crack on with things. But if things do change near you, feel free to contact our travel team. They're available on 0330 123 0181.
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1: 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It's time to finish the lyric.
0: It is time to finish the lyric. So if you don't know how this works, our little man Finley Goodwin is going to give you some lyrics. And all you've got to do is finish them. Tell them what the next line is. And then later on, we will play the tune just so you can all figure out just exactly what it is you should have been singing. It's always good fun. We always end up with some dodgy responses. Today is no different. Keep that numbers hand 07787 350452, and let's see what you've got to say. Finn, are we getting into it?
1: Let's play Finish the Lyric.
0: We're playing Finish the Lyric. What is our lyric for today, buddy?
1: Thank God for Mum and Dad for sticking two together because we don't know how.
0: Ooh, I wonder what that is.
1: Thank God for Mum and Dad for sticking two together because we don't know how.
0: Thank God for Mum and Dad for sticking two together because we don't know how.
1: Text me your answer.
0: Text Finn your answers at 07787 350452. Finn, one more time. What is today's lyric?
1: Thank God for Mum and Dad for sticking two together because we don't know how.
0: Right, we are getting into it now. So, you've not got long. You've got the brand new release of James Blunt to get to the answer. And you've got to text me. Be quick. Hopefully someone gets our superstar bonus today.

0: That is the latest from James Blunt. It's Circles on Tameside Radio, and that is the perfect way for us to get back into our drive time game.
1: Welcome back. I'm Finley. It's time to finish the lyric.
0: It is time to finish the lyric, all right? So let's see how you got on. Not that many people getting involved today. It's Thursday, though. It's normally expected. But let's see what it was. So we've got today's lyrics.
1: Thank God for Mum and Dad for sticking two together because we don't know how.
0: What do we think? Well, I can tell you that we only have one correct answer today. And it is a no-named guess. I'm going to call it a guess because they've put "I think" at the end of it. Hi, Cam. Is the finished lyric "Hey Ya, Hey Ya, Hey Ya" from Outkast, I think? Well, is it "Hey Ya", Finn?
2: That's right. That's right. That's right. That's right.
0: Of course it is. It's a very, very simple lyric. Not very long either, but absolutely catching a lot of you off guard. But it's another game in the book.
2: Thanks for playing.
0: And we do definitely have ourselves a superstar. And it goes to Mr. or Mrs. No Name.
3: You're a superstar.
0: And it does actually chime us out, all right? So that does bring to an end Thursday's Finish the Lyric.
2: Bye, everyone. Keep smiling and keep singing.
0: And on that front, Finn's got one more thing to tell you.
2: Sing along if you know it.

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4: From Radio News Hub, I'm Georgia Lee. Former DUP leader Jeffrey Donaldson has been given a 15-year jail sentence for a series of historical sex offences against two women when they were children. He has always denied the charges. An inquest has opened into the death of a man mauled by a tiger at Yorkshire Wildlife Park. A man and a woman have been arrested in connection to an arson attack that killed a family of four and injured two other children in Waterford. And the Duke and Duchess of Sussex say it's great to be back as they made their first joint engagement in Britain since their return to the UK.
3: We are Duckingfield.

Belinda Carlisle. Live your life, be free. Very apt, actually. You should always do that. Live your life. Don't care what other people think. You do you, hun. That's what everyone should do. And I'm talking directly to you. You do you. All right? That's your life lesson from your radio DJ on a Thursday afternoon. And I think it's quite good advice.

0: That is Britney Spears and Baby One More Time on Tameside Radio. Madonna and the Whisperers lined up to take us up to 5 o'clock. We are on Thursday. I wasn't here on Tuesday, meaning that this is going to be your trade booster fix as well, just after 5 o'clock. So if you want to hear more about that, make sure you are sticking around. But it is me and you until 7 o'clock regardless, all right? We're going to have some fun.
1: Sarah never met Andrea, who finally got a good night's sleep because a Willowwood hospice nurse managed her mum's pain. 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
1: Former DUP leader Geoffrey Donaldson has been given a 15-year jail sentence. It's for a series of historical sex offences against two women when they were children. Donaldson has always denied the charges. Catherine Kearns, assistant director at the Public Prosecution Service, spoke outside of court.
2: Despite the devastation he has caused, he has never accepted responsibility for his offending, nor shown any remorse.
1: An inquest has been opened into the death of a man mauled by a tiger at Yorkshire Wildlife Park. 23-year-old William Chapman died after entering the enclosure in Doncaster on Saturday. The opening heard his family express concerns about his contact with mental health services leading up to his death. A man and a woman have been arrested in connection to an arson attack that killed a family of four and injured two other children in Waterford. Philip and Kim English and their sons Callum and Jaden were murdered in what has been described as a deliberate attack on their home. On Wednesday, the son of the family claimed they were murdered because of someone else's €20,000 drug debt. Andy Burnham insists the UK will continue to build bridges with Donald Trump to ensure America was working with its allies to support Kiev.
3: I have to make sure that growth is sustained. There's a call for them to keep investing to maintain that growth, but at the same time, they don't want to borrow too much and increase government borrowing costs by upsetting financial markets. So it's still a tricky tight walk.
1: The past week has seen a deterioration in relations between Washington and Kiev after Trump's decision to ease sanctions on Russian diesel in the face of rising fuel prices. And the full English has been voted the most loved British dish. New polling showed the breakfast staple was a firm favourite, followed by the Sunday roast and Yorkshire pudding. The research was commissioned by Lerpak to celebrate its 125th anniversary. That's the latest from Radio News Hub. I'm Georgia Lee.
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5: With keeping energy costs down among the biggest priorities in the run-up to winter for 92% of small business owners, it's the invisible energy use that owners are most haunted by. Yvette Fielding has more.
6: Energy costs are front of mind for business owners, but many haven't considered what could be adding to their bills behind the scenes, like energy used after they've locked up or devices left plugged in when they're not being used. A smart meter can help businesses see how and when they're using energy, which can make it easier to spot where they can save some money.
7: And now with the local headlines, I'm Claire Webber. Tameside Council has secured government approval for its Special Educational Needs and Disabilities Reform Plan, along with £39.5 million in funding to improve support for children and young people. The plan aims to help children access support earlier, improve services for families, and give schools greater access to specialist professionals. The Council says it has also made progress in reviewing education, health and care plans, with 91% reviewed in the past year. The funding will support reforms over the next 3 years, including around £2.1 million for early help and additional support in schools. A man in his 50s has been arrested on suspicion of controlling prostitution for gain, following a police raid on a suspected brothel on Broadway in Oldham. Officers entered the premises early yesterday morning after a lengthy investigation prompted by concerns from local residents and businesses. A woman in her 40s was also arrested on suspicion of immigration-related offences and possession of Class A drugs. Police have secured a closure notice to prevent the business operating while legal proceedings continue. A court hearing is due on Friday. Residents are being invited to a public meeting over plans to build more than 40 homes on green space at Cliff Road and St Mary's Fields in Glossop. Friends of Whitfield Green Spaces says the development could affect the area's landscape, also wildlife and flood risk, and is urging residents to have their say. The meeting takes place at Whitfield Community Centre on Ebenezer Street on Tuesday, October the 20th at 6:30. Residents also have until October the 29th to submit objections to High Peak Borough Council. That's all for now. For more local news, visit tamesideradio.com.
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1: Rain is continuing to move south-eastwards across central and southern England and Wales. Clear spells elsewhere with showers affecting the north. Lows of 6 degrees Celsius.
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You are in the studio with Cameron Kennedy. It is your drive time show with you right the way through until 7 o'clock. It is Thursday, which means that the next 60 minutes is brought to you by the Trade Booster here at Tameside Radio. So if you are a tradesman, we know how difficult it can be for you to maintain your business and keep the customers coming through the door, and that is why we are here to help. With the Trade Booster, you can be celebrated across all of our social media and online platforms, as well as on Tameside Radio. If that sounds like something you would be very much interested in, then why not head over to notreallyhearmedia.com/tradebooster to find out everything you need to know. And if you're not a tradesman but you need a tradesman, head over there as well, because there is an online directory full of our amazing Trade Booster people who can do all the work that you could possibly need doing to your house. There's something there for everyone, so make sure you are heading over to notreallyhearmedia.com. Throughout the next hour, you will hear all of our Trade Boosters shouting out. And again, if you are a tradesman and you think, oh, that's a bit of me, then you do need to get in touch. You're going to hear them throughout all of the songs, after the news, all that good stuff. We're going to check on the roads for you very, very shortly. We've got some Bronski beating Queen on the way. But right now, we're throwing it over to Tame Impala and Jenny. And this one is Dracula on Tameside Radio.

0: Dracula, Tame Impala and Jenny on Tame Side Radio. I did say we have got some great ones lined up for you, that being a Bronski Beat with Small Town Boy. We've got Breakthrough by Queen as well, but right now, bit of a road check.
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0: Now, I don't know if everyone's just disappeared for the day, but the roads seem really, really easy going. There is about 10 minutes traffic on Hyde Road moving down towards the Mockram Moor and 10 minutes going back up Hyde Road towards the M67. Batmore's got about 2 or 3 minutes traffic on it, but everything else seemed okay. We are very busy, however, a little bit further out towards Gossip Road, Dintingvale, Shepley Street Way. But then if we look a bit close to home, a bit close to the same side, we've got a little bit of traffic in the top of Staley Bridge, bottom of Huddersfield Road there, and there's a little bit of traffic forming around the bus station in Ashton moving down towards Park Parade. Other than that, we seem relatively okay. The M6 is a bit slow going past Denton Island down towards Brinnington. No more than 2 or 3 minutes of slow moving traffic there though. And then once you are on the M6 there, anti-clockwise especially, you're not doing too bad at all. A little bit backed up nearer Manchester Airport, but it's no more than 5 to 10 minutes. So everything seems relatively good for now. Things can quickly change though, and if they change near you, feel free to contact our travel team. They're available on 0330 123 0181.
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0: Breakthrough and Queen. Same Side Radio. Not one that the most known for, but a good one at that. Right, one thing I am doing this week is I am in Guys and Dolls, and the one thing I want to do is make sure that we can sell as many tickets as we can. So this has gone past being something of advertising and me just telling you what I'm doing, and I want you to listen to my MD talk about how good the show that I'm in actually is. So we'll go over to Becky Mottershead, the MD of Guys and Dolls. Now, Becky, you spoke to us a few times now from the last previous shows. This one's very different, an old school style, like Broadway fable musical. How have you found bringing this to life?
1: Yeah, I mean, like you said, literally classic musical, so very different style than Footloose that we did last year. But more of a legit kind of sound musical, but it's been so much fun. I mean, some massive ensemble numbers, some really nice solos, duets, loads of really nice crunchy harmonies, which I love. Loads of
0: crunchy
1: fun.
0: Harmonies, yeah. I like that. some very, very iconic songs in this show. I mean, do you have a favourite of the show?
1: Very, very difficult. I mean, I love Sit Down.
0: I had a feeling you were going to say that.
1: I do love Look Be a Lady. Yeah.
0: The old Frank Sinatra style, isn't it? So, Obviously, something a little bit different to what you've been doing. What can audiences expect, not only vocally, but from the show in general at the George Wharton Hall?
1: So obviously we're in the round, so it will literally be a different show depending what seat you're in. There's so much to look at. Jean's done an amazing job with the choreography. Gary's done an amazing job with the direction. So it's just, there's so much to see and hear and look at. It's going to be amazing.
0: Excellent stuff. And if you had one thing to say to anyone who's listening, you think I might buy tickets, what have you got to say to them?
1: Get a ticket now.
0: There you go, get your tickets now. There are still some available for the next couple of performances. Head over to Theatre Arts and Duckyfield in Ashton. Go over to their social medias to find the ticket link.
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7: From Radio News Hub, I'm Georgia Lee. Former DUP leader Geoffrey Donaldson has been given a 15-year jail sentence for a series of historical sex offences against two women when they were children. He has always denied the charges. An inquest has opened into the death of a man mauled by a tiger at Yorkshire Wildlife Park. A man and a woman have been arrested in connection to an arson attack that killed a family of four and injured two other children in Waterford. And the full English has been voted the most loved British dish.
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8: There's some UEFA Europa League action tonight. In the early games, Crystal Palace take on Olympique Lyonnais and Sunderland face Turriens. Elsewhere, Benfica welcome Celtic and Bournemouth host Sturm Graz. UEFA 2026 spoke to Bournemouth boss Marco Rose. He's hoping they'll bounce back from their loss to Chelsea.
9: Before, we always spoke about our performances, how good they were, and we didn't get points. Now we have to show a reaction.
8: Liverpool head coach Andoni Iraola believes judgments on Bradley Barcola have been premature, but also accepts the nature of the games means opinions will swing from bad to good in an instance. Sir Gareth Southgate has cast doubt on ever returning to management, revealing he's not even visited a football stadium in nearly 18 months. And Sanai Kartel thumped two-time Grand Slam finalist Jasmine Paolini to reach the quarterfinals of the Wuhan Open.
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That is Love Sensation. It's Madonna and Kylie Minogue on Teamside Radio. 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And it is Thursday past five, which does mean that we are brought to you by the Trade Booster section of Teamside Radio. 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That being said, we are going to

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0: definitely one of my favourite songs of the last few months, that 100%. 12 to 12, Somba on Tameside Radio. And that does take us very nicely up past the quarter to mark. And that does mean that we are almost at 6 o'clock, where me and you have got 60 more minutes before we do part ways for the evening. But Hall & Oates and Billy Ray Martin are going to be the ones that take us up there.
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3: Leader Jeffrey Donaldson has been given a 15-year jail sentence for a series of historical sex offences against two women and their children. He has always denied the charges. Catherine Kearns, assistant director at the Public Prosecution Service, spoke outside of court.
4: This case shows that sexual abuse can be hidden behind a facade of respectability. No individual, irrespective of their position, status or public reputation, is beyond the reach of the law.
3: An inquest has opened into the death of a man mauled by a tiger at Yorkshire Wildlife Park. The opening heard his family express concerns about his contact with mental health services leading up to his death. 23-year-old William Chapman died after entering the enclosure in Doncaster on Saturday. A man and a woman have been arrested in connection to an arson attack that killed a family of four and injured two other children in Waterford. Philip and Kim English and their sons Callum and Jaden were murdered in what has been described as a deliberate attack on their home. On Wednesday, the son of the family claimed they were murdered because of someone else's €20,000 drug debt. Andy Burnham insists the UK will continue to build bridges with Donald Trump. It's to ensure America is working with its allies to support Kyiv.
5: President Trump called for an energy ceasefire. President Zelensky immediately said he would engage in that immediately. And what has Russia done in the last few days? It's been bombing energy infrastructure in Ukraine.
3: The past week has seen a deterioration in relations between Washington and Kyiv after Trump's decision to ease sanctions on Russian diesel in the face of rising fuel prices. And the Emmy award-winning sitcom Friends will return to Channel 4 from 2027. The hit show was last broadcast in 2011 and will return in January. That's the latest from Radio News Hub. I'm Georgia Lee.
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7: Now with the local headlines, I'm Claire Webber. Tameside Council has secured government approval for its Special Educational Needs and Disabilities Reform Plan, along with £39.5 million in funding to improve support for children and young people. The plan aims to help children access support earlier, improve services for families and give schools greater access to specialist professionals. The council says it has also made progress in reviewing education, health and care plans, with 91% reviewed in the past year. The funding will support reforms over the next 3 years, including around £2.1 million for early help and additional support in schools. A man in his 50s has been arrested on suspicion of controlling prostitution for gain, following a police raid on a suspected brothel on Broadway in Oldham. Officers entered the premises early yesterday morning after a lengthy investigation prompted by concerns from local residents and businesses. A woman in her 40s was also arrested on suspicion of immigration-related offences and possession of Class A drugs. Police have secured a closure notice to prevent the business operating while legal proceedings continue. A court hearing is due on Friday. Residents are being invited to a public meeting over plans to build more than 40 homes on green space at Cliff Road and St Mary's Fields in Glossop. Friends of Whitfield Green Spaces says the development could affect the area's landscape, also wildlife and flood risk, and is urging residents to have their say. The meeting takes place at Whitfield Community Centre on Ebenezer Street on Tuesday, October the 20th at 6:30. Residents also have until October the 29th to submit objections to Highpeak Borough Council. That's all for now. For more local news, visit tamesideradio.com.
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3: Showers across the north, clear spells elsewhere. Rain continuing to move south-eastwards across central and southern England and Wales. Lows of 6 degrees Celsius.

today's best music, your favourite songs of all time. You're out of the studio with Cameron Kennedy. It is your drive time show with you for one more hour. And that is, of course, before we do part ways for the evening. We are almost at the weekend, ladies and gentlemen. It is Thursday evening. And it feels good, doesn't it? It feels like the weekend's coming around faster and faster. The dark nights are creeping in. And I don't really mean to say it, but it is almost Christmas, which is a little bit mental, isn't it? But that's the last I'll mention of that till we get to the end of November. Bananarama, Taylor Swift got lined up on the way. The Detroit Spinners, right after a bit of the Backstreet Boys. This is their latest one of Bottle Up. Some-

0: Working my way back to you, it is the Detroit Spinners on Tameside Radio. We are going to go into a quick break. On the other side, we have got some Taylor Swift with Patient Zero, her latest release, and Love in the First Degree of Bananarama.
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Patient Zero, Taylor Swift on Tameside Radio. Wow, look at the time already. Almost at the half an hour mark. We've got some business updates, headline updates for you as well. Curiosity Killed the Cat. We've got Miles Smith, Morgan Wallen, Tony Hadley. All coming up. Right now, though, we are going to start the party with Pink. Well and truly, getting the party started. Think of it as an early weekend treat.

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5: 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Former DUP leader Geoffrey Donaldson has been given a 15-year jail sentence for a series of historical sex offences against two women. An inquest has opened into the death of a man mauled by a tiger at Yorkshire Wildlife Park. Katie Price's ex-husband says she was coaching a 13-year-old girl he is accused of raping. Kieran Haler is on trial accused of three counts of rape and one count of sexual assault on the teenager in 2016. And US sitcom Friends will return to Channel 4 from 2027.
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6: The UK economy reported surprising growth in August in a boost to the Chancellor ahead of the autumn budget. Susanna Streeter, Chief Strategist at the Wealth Club, says it's largely down to strong factory production.
7: Have to make sure that growth is sustained. There's a call for them to keep investing to maintain that growth, but at the same time, they don't want to borrow too much and increase government borrowing costs by upsetting financial markets. So it's still a tricky tight walk.
6: The ONS figure did, however, represent a slowdown after stronger activity earlier in the summer. Unions are calling for urgent action to tackle the ongoing cost of living crisis. It's because of spiralling household bills. The TUC says its research shows that families are paying almost £3,000 extra in average bills each year compared with 5 years ago. And moves to make it easier for people with terminal illnesses to access their private pension savings have been outlined by the government. The reforms will reduce differences between pension rules and the wider benefits system.
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Al Smith there, Homie in the Dark. Today's best music and your favourite songs of all time. You are in the studio with Cameron Kennedy for your drive time show here at Tameside Radio. And we are fast running out of time, actually, the more that I look at it. Can't believe how fast it's going. This week has flown by. It's been show week for me. There's been a lot going on as well, just in life. And I feel like time doesn't really exist at the moment. But, you know, same time every night, I've been on that stage trying to do the best I can. And do you know what? I've had such a fulfilling week when it's come to that. Every now and then, it seems odd this, but every now and then you maybe do question your ability on stage and things like that when it comes to auditions, when it comes to like doing parts and whatnot. And I think this week has just made me realise sort of the depths that you can go to when you are involved in a show and you've got your all going into it. So it's been a really, really nice week. And if any of these are coming to watch Guys and Dolls over the next few days, please stay behind, say hello. It'd be lovely to see some listeners there. And I hope you do enjoy the show if you are going.

0: Tony Hadley there, and Obvious on Tameside Radio brings to an end your Drive Time show for today. Thank you very much for spending your evening with me. I will be back same time at same place tomorrow with another Drive Time show, final one of the week. It will be Martin Ray in the afternoon, Mark Andrews in the morning, and we will be playing you today's best music and your favourite songs of all time.
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1: Former DUP leader Geoffrey Donaldson has been given a 15-year jail sentence for a series of historical sex offences against two women when they were children. He has always denied the charges. Catherine Kearns, Assistant Director at the Public Prosecution Service, spoke outside of court.
2: The words we have just heard make clear the devastating and lifelong impact of sexual offences and the incredible bravery of these two women.
1: A man and a woman have been arrested in connection to an arson attack that killed a family of four and injured two other children in Waterford. Philip and Kim English and their sons Callum and Jaden were murdered in what has been described as a deliberate attack on their home. On Wednesday, the son of the family claimed they were murdered because of someone else's €20,000 drug debt. Severe drought has been declared in parts of England because of concerns over dwindling reservoirs as extremely dry conditions continue. The South East and South West have experienced their driest April to September for more than a century, affecting reservoirs in those areas. Andy Burnham insists the UK will continue to build bridges with Donald Trump to ensure America was working with its allies to support Kyiv.
3: We obviously have close conversations with our US counterparts, and what I've got to do is build that bridge and make sure that we're still all working together to support Ukraine.
1: The past week has seen a deterioration in relations between Washington and Kyiv after Trump's decision to ease sanctions on Russian diesel in the face of rising fuel prices. And the Duchess of Sussex says it's great to be back as Meghan and the Duke of Sussex were cheered at their first joint engagement on British soil since their return to the UK. Harry and Meghan were welcomed to the community recording studio in St Anne's, Nottingham. That's the latest from Radio News Hub. I'm Georgia Lee.
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1: Showers across the north, clear spells elsewhere. Rain continuing to move south-eastwards across central and southern England and Wales. Lows of 6 degrees Celsius.

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1: Former DUP leader Geoffrey Donaldson has been given a 15-year jail sentence. It's for a series of historical sex offences against two women when they were children. Donaldson has always denied the charges. Catherine Kearns, assistant director at the Public Prosecution Service, spoke outside of court.
2: Despite the devastation he has caused, he has never accepted responsibility for his offending, nor shown any remorse.
1: An inquest has opened into the death of a man mauled by a tiger at Yorkshire Wildlife Park. The opening heard his family express concerns about his contact with mental health services leading up to his death. 23-year-old William Chapman died after entering the enclosure in Doncaster on Saturday. And Strictly Come Dancing star Will Best has welcomed his first child with stylist Toby Rose. The Big Brother host took to Instagram to announce the birth of his son Sonny, saying he feels so lucky. That's the latest from Radio News Hub. I'm Georgia Lee.
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1: Showers across the north, clear spells elsewhere. Rain continuing to move south-eastwards across central and southern England and Wales. Lows of 6 degrees Celsius.
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0: First up this week, Street Fighter. Set in 1993, estranged Street Fighters Ryu, played by Andrew Koji, and Ken Masters, played by Noah Centineo, are thrown back into combat when the mysterious Chun-Li recruits them for the next World Warrior Tournament. A brutal clash of fists, fate, and fury. But behind this battle royale lies a deadly conspiracy that forces them to face off against each other and the demons of their past. And if they don't, it's game over. Street Fighter is set to bring the battle from the arcade to the big screen with all your favorite characters. Here's how it looks.
1: I got good news, y'all! 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
1: But only one of which will be crowned the world champion of Street Fighter!
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4: Perfect.
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7: I'm Ken Masters.
5: This is your shot at redemption.
8: Who are you gonna show?
9: The path I'm on now is not one of combat.
5: Maybe it's Ken's turn to be champion.
10: How did you find me?
5: I'm paid to find champions. Even if they're lost.
10: Good to see you, old friend. Still reckless.
11: Is not what it seems. We have to be ready.
12: Everyone keeps going on about your size. I don't see what the big deal is.

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1: Let's take a closer look at this movie with the cast and crew, where a brotherhood is forged.
2: Did you know that if you sit on these like this, you can spin?
3: Round one.
2: Tell me about your character. Which character? Who do you play?
4: I play... Why are you asking who I play? You know who I play.
3: Round two.
2: Andrew Koji, you play Ryu.
5: Ryu.
2: And I play Ken Masters.
4: I'm still confused by this format. It's like, I'm talking to you.
2: I want you to tell me, but through me, tell them.
3: Round three.
2: And you're allergic to soy, so you had the Kimari sauce.
4: It's not even true.
3: Round four. Round five.
2: How about this?
4: Yes.
2: When Ken was a kid, he took an interest in martial arts, and so his father sent him to go train with Master Gouken. It's where our kind of brotherhood started.
4: Are they yin and yang, right? I think they're an iconic duo, it's fair to say.
2: And I think that's kind of the crux of the story, is we are estranged. Hopefully we find our way back to each other.
4: How many questions have you actually asked?
2: Three. But really, we answered half of one.
1: Street Fighter is showing in cinemas across the country this week.
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1: From New Line Cinema comes the latest high-stakes installment in the blockbuster video game franchise in all its brutal glory, Mortal Kombat 2. This time, the fan-favorite champions, now joined by Johnny Cage himself, are pitted against one another in the ultimate no-holds-barred gory battle to defeat the dark rule of the Shao Kahn that threatens the very existence of the Earthrealm and its defenders. Here's how it looks.
7: You want to know what makes a hero? It's not destiny. It's not something you're born with. Searching for greatness.
8: Johnny Cage, you have been chosen for Mortal Kombat.
7: Then realizing you've had it in you this entire time.
9: Whoa! I really don't feel comfortable hitting a girl.
10: Don't worry. You won't.
9: Yo! Send me back. I want to go back.
10: Of the tournament are simple. Our fates would not be settled by the size of our armies. They would be decided by combat.
7: I'm not some great warrior. I'm not some champion.
8: This is a war for the fate of your world.
9: Me.
11: Earth belongs to me.
12: We do not kneel.
7: Our only chance is to face this together.
11: Let's go, baby.
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0: is eMovie Books.
1: Nobody ever wins the games, period. We are survivors. There's no winners.
2: Haymitch Abernathy. These are my games. How you die is all up to me.
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2: 50 years of cruelty.
7: Enough! She's not your toy!
2: 50 years of tyranny.
8: Look alive, children.
9: Well, he still can.
2: But the question is, Beach, why do you agree to it?
10: Why do any of us?

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6: Welcome back. Now for something that Disney do so well. A movie called Whalefall. It's an epic and emotional survival thriller about one young man's encounter with a massive sperm whale. Jay goes diving off the central coast of California, but is swallowed by a massive sperm whale. While trapped inside its belly, with only 1 hour of oxygen left, Jay comes to realise that the hard-earned lessons his father imparted may well be the key to his escape. It's a bit of a Jonah and the whale story, really, isn't it? Here's how it looks.
7: I can teach you things. I can give you all the tools. You can do whatever you want. Anything you want. It matters. And you know what to do.
6: Whalefall is showing in selected cinemas across the country this week.

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0: Hi, my name is Peter Parker. You don't remember me, but we used to know each other. Something bad was going to happen, and the only way to stop it was to make everyone forget about me. Because I'm not just Peter Parker. I'm Spider-Man.
1: The hell, Frank? You just hit me with a van!
2: Quit your whimpering. Suit yourself. Mother.
3: Go home!
0: And sometimes Spider-Man has to do the hard thing, even if it breaks Peter Parker's heart. What is happening to me?
4: Oh, God.
5: Excuse me, Dr. Banner. I need your help.
6: What did you say your name was?
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9: Spiders have three life cycles. When between cycles, it can leave the spider vulnerable to threats.
10: We are faced with a danger that we can't control. 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
13: Nice flowers.
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14: 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Here's how it looks.
15: Sean Walker. It's been a long time since we played Matchbox cars together.
16: Hey, Amy.
17: Hey, Sean.
15: What the hell have you been up to?
18: It's a bit of a longer story.
15: You look big.
18: Yeah. You're rekindling old friendships.
15: Cheers. So where's home?
18: You know, I don't stay in one place for long.
19: International playboy. I feel you.
20: Oh, you're in those shots.
18: Everybody listen. We're all going to wake up someplace different.
20: What?
18: Is everybody okay?
21: Are we on a plane?
18: Where's your nuclear warhead, Walker? Or start tossing your friends out.
15: What? No,
21: wait,
15: wait, wait.
21: So wait, Sean is a spy?
15: Let's not jump to conclusions, okay? We don't know if he's a good guy.
21: That guy said he's gonna throw us out of a plane. Only bad guys say that.
18: What do you need, buddy?
22: Need to throw these guys off the plane.
18: A nuclear warhead went missing.
22: The CIA thinks it was me. Or us.
15: Get in the chopper, Sean.
22: Yeah, unfortunately, the timing of all this looks really bad for you guys.
21: Oh, God.
22: I got a plan.
15: We need to re-steal the bomb so we can get our lives back.
18: Ah, great. I was thinking it was going to be something hard.
15: Hey.
21: What was that?
15: It's like a crunchy sound.
21: Yeah, what was it? Body.
15: You think they're okay?
18: Probably not.
21: Clean it up.
18: Won't be a problem.
21: Like a human teabag.
18: I can't do what I do and drag the Matchbox gang around with me.
15: We made a friend.
21: Oh, my God.
15: Take what you need.
18: I work alone.
15: Not anymore.
6: the story. You leave this part out, okay?
16: Okay, and I never dropped the gun.
6: Deal.
16: Yep. Yep.
14: I recently caught up with John Cena about this movie. I started by looking at Matchbox, that has such a long history and nostalgic connection for audiences. I asked him what it was like bringing something so iconic to life.
17: So anytime you take a property that has a place in people's hearts and minds, that transition can be tough. You are pulled in a direction where you want to do justice to what people remember. And you also want to make a great film. What I like about Matchbox is, first and foremost, it was make a great film. And that speaks to Mattel and Skydance and Apple all being on the same page of make a great film first. And I love how they wove in the conduit of the Matchbox cars. Matchbox cars are a conduit for nostalgia. So they kind of took what it means without trying to be too personal. The Matchbox cars act as a path for us to look back on a simpler time and wish we had those things in our life. And then the movie unfolds and it's, gosh, a hell of a thrill ride. So I think making a great movie first is most important.
14: You're known to be a serious car guy in real life. Did that background give you an edge or a different lens going into this project?
17: So I thought my background as a car enthusiast would give me an edge going into Matchbox the movie. And just when you think you got a good understanding of what's going on, they change the whole thing around. The way Matchbox works, and I think the way it legitimately makes the audience feel like this is possible in such an unlikely scenario, is the talents, strengths, and gifts of my friends, the Matchbox gang, that are not secret spies. They shouldn't be able to go hand-to-hand combat with experienced professionals, and they don't. They use chemistry. They use engineering and construction. They use their skill with a helicopter and Duolingo and their skill driving a race car in their spare time or an ambulance during their job. They use their strengths. So it doesn't seem unrealistic that, like, overnight, these people became spies. No, they're just doing what they do in daily life at a heightened situation. And that's what makes the gang work. The drawback of that is I didn't get to drive a lot. And I wish I got to drive more. But I'm grateful because that's an integral piece on how the story makes sense.
14: This movie is filled with so much action. What do you do on the day to get pumped up prior to stepping into a scene like that?
17: So this is going to seem kind of like a letdown, but to get pumped up for action, don't get pumped up. Movie making is very patient, and stunt work, like, there's a joke on the business that, like, all right, we're ready. No, wait. So you get this adrenaline, and then you could be waiting hours because there's all these elements. If we're working with explosive charges, or if we're working with a certain camera move. A lot of the action sequences have awesome camera moves along with them. That's mechanical, it's precise. Could be lighting, could be effects, could, like, if we're smashing into pieces of the set. So the key for me is to, like, not peek. Remain calm, remain patient and you can even be there, like, in the middle of your dance. Okay, we did a take, we're gonna do another take, and they need to stop down. So even when you want to find rhythm, there kind of is none. You have to know it's a long day and, like, try not to ever peek.
14: Matchbox the movie stars, among others, John Cena and Jessica Biel, and it's showing in selected cinemas, plus streaming on Apple TV.

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3: Welcome back, and we're going to finish today with two streaming opportunities just as we started today's programme. First off, Love of Your Life. Directed by Rachel Morrison, Love of Your Life follows Maya, whose chance encounter with Charlie sets in motion a sweeping romance and a future beyond anything she had ever imagined. When that future is suddenly upended, Maya is sent hurling towards an unexpected new life, one that will force her to reckon with who she is, what she wants, and how to love again. Here's how it looks.
4: So, what brought you to Europe?
5: Distraction. I put everything I needed in two suitcases, and I threw my phone away, and then I just didn't go back.
6: I want to know about you.
5: What do you want to know?
6: Everything.
5: I got the thing that everyone wants. And then...
7: Maya!
4: I know he was the love of your life. But who's to say you can only have one?
5: I feel like I'm living again.
4: What if we acknowledge that there actually is something here?
5: I can't.
4: What do you mean?
5: Sometimes I wish I could just forget, but I can't.
7: You left, Maya. I mean, you didn't say goodbye. Do you know how long we spent looking for you?
8: You don't know if you made the right choices. That's why you really have to stay in love with your own.

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0: Our last offering for this week is called Tenzing. Based on true events, Tenzing chronicles the little-known story of Tenzing Norgay, a gifted Himalayan climber who, alongside New Zealand mountaineer Edmund Hillary, in this case played by Tom Hiddleston, became the first to summit Mount Everest. Encouraged by his wife, Tenzing finds an ally in Expedition Secretary Jill Henderson. Together, they persuade Colonel John Hunt, played by Willem Dafoe, that Tenzing belongs on the British climbing team, rather than merely serving it. Where Western climbers see Everest as something to be conquered, Tenzing reveres Chomlungba as a sacred mother goddess. What follows is an ascent defined as much by the tensions between backgrounds, classes and competing ambitions as by the perils of the mountain itself. But high above the world, empire, rank and aspiration fall away, leaving two outsiders bound by mutual respect and trust, and, for Tenzing, the fulfillment of both a lifelong dream and a spiritual calling. Tenzing is a story of greatness that refuses to be diminished, and the love that makes it possible. Here's how it looks.
2: When I was a boy, I used to tell people it was my mountain.
3: Tenzing! Tenzing! Tenzing!
2: I never stopped thinking about it.
4: Everest, we've been trying to climb this mountain for 30 years. Britain is depending on us to get up first.
5: Tenzing, you know the mountain better than anyone.
6: You paved the way. For all of us.
4: This is Tenzing.
7: Our headship.
2: If I come, I am on the climbing team.
7: No.
8: Tenzing's the man who's climbed higher than any human's climbed before. John

0: Watch how hungry you are. Necessary quality up there. He's hungrier than you.
1: Are we going to be all right, Tenzing?
2: Have you got me? 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
3: You could do all of these things. 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You say goodbye. You come back. You say goodbye again.

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1: Former DUP leader Geoffrey Donaldson has been given a 15-year jail sentence for a series of historical sex offences against two women when they were children. He has always denied the charges. Catherine Kearns, assistant director at the Public Prosecution Service, spoke outside of court.
2: The words we have just heard make clear the devastating and lifelong impact of sexual offences and the incredible bravery of these two women.
1: An inquest has opened into the death of a man mauled by a tiger at Yorkshire Wildlife Park. The opening heard his family express concerns about his contact with mental health services leading up to his death. 23-year-old William Chapman died after entering the enclosure in Doncaster on Saturday. Speaking skills will be put on equal status to reading and writing as part of the revised curriculum. Education Secretary Lucy Powell says the ability to articulate oneself fluently and confidently is key to success in work and life, but it's been a marker of privilege for too long. She addressed trust leaders today, where she said AI means greater emphasis should be placed on what makes us human. The UK economy reported surprising growth in August in a boost to the Chancellor ahead of the autumn budget. Susanna Streeter, chief strategist at the Wealth Club, says it's largely down to strong factory production.
3: Companies in the production sector, manufacturing goods, well, they have seen an increase in output. It certainly seems as though they're still getting orders, goods are still rolling off of the production line in higher numbers, and that certainly is good news. It seems so the orders are coming through.
1: And Strictly Come Dancing star Will Best has welcomed his first child with stylist Toby Rose. The Big Brother host took to Instagram to announce the birth of his son, Sonny. That's the latest from Radio News Hub. I'm Georgia Lee.
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1: Rain soon clearing the southeast corner of England on Friday. Elsewhere, it's a day of sunny spells and showers. Highs of 16 degrees Celsius.
5: Royalston, Denton, Mottram, Duckingfield, Moss.

unmistakably Dame Shirley Veronica Bassi, CBE, Companion of Honour, Knight of the Légion d'Honneur of France, and recipient of the Freedom of the City of Cardiff, as well as a Tufty Club badge for crossing the road safely. The ladies had it all. And we heard her there with What Now My Love, starting us on the sentimental journey. I'm Peter Milburn, and this is the show where we bring you easy-on-the-ear songs and tunes from years back. If you remember Dolly Blues and Spangles and Buttercup Syrup and Home Perms, this show will be right up your street. Yeah.

That's a Val Dunican song you don't hear so much these days, but it was one of his biggest hits, up there with Walk Tall, probably the song of his that we remember the most. That was If the Whole World Stopped Loving. Val Dunican, he's on the telly for years, and if you remember, he used to finish his show with a song while he was sitting in a rocking chair. It became a famous prop for him. And it all came about by accident. Val's first ever shows went out live from a studio in Manchester, which was in a converted church, the same place that Top of the Pops came from. And one of his guests was a girl singer who was a singer sort of lullaby thing. So they thought it would look good if she sang it while she was going gently to and fro in a rocking chair. They had one in the props department. And during the rehearsals, there was this horrible creaking noise coming over the sound system. And they discovered it wasn't the chair, it was the concealed microphone the girl had in her cleavage. And the wires in her bra were rubbing up against it and making this creaking noise. So the girl ended up doing the show standing up. But then the producer suggested to Val that he should sing his final song in this rocking chair. He wasn't wearing a bra, well, not as far as I know. And the effect was very good. And that started a tradition that lasted for 24 years of Val being on the telly.

If a filmmaker wanted someone to make a good job of singing the theme tune, Matt Munro was the man to go to. And there he was with What to Do, the song he sang for the movie Woman Times Seven. It was a film that told seven stories of woman, well, putting it about a bit, really, with different men. The woman was Shirley MacLaine, and in each of these seven parts, she had a different leading man, including Peter Sellers, Patrick Weimark, and Michael Caine. One odd fact about the film is that one of the people who had a screen test to be in it was Lord Lucan, that aristocrat suspected of murdering his children's nanny years ago. Then he disappeared, never to be seen again. But Lucky Lucan, as he was known to his friends, he wasn't lucky this time round. He failed the screen test, and he gave up any thoughts of an acting career. Apparently, he even turned down an offer from Cubby Broccoli, the producer of the Bond films, to pitch for the role of 007. That would have been a bit weird, wouldn't it? Lord Lucan as James Bond.

The Fontaine sisters, Bee, Marge and Jerry, with Hearts of Stone. Initially, it was Bee, Marge and their brother Frank, and they called themselves the Ross Trio. But then Frank got shot dead by the Germans in the war. And who should be about to leave school at that point? Little sister Jerry. So she was drafted in. Not too sure she wanted to do it, but her two elder sisters, they probably said something like, well, it's what Frank would have wanted. So she joined them to make it an all-girls set-up. It's The Sentimental Journey. I'm Peter Milburn with some of the great old songs and tunes from across the years. My

Andy Williams was an entertainer for an amazing 8 decades. He started out singing in a quartet with his 3 older brothers, backing Bing Crosby on Swinging on a Star. And he's one of the truly great crooners. And the formula that kept him successful for all that time is very simple. He avoided rock and roll. He stuck to the familiar ballads. He had a very long-running TV show in America, which, looking back on it, is rather bland and sugary. But it appealed to the blue rinse types in middle America, and they bought his albums in their millions. And these were usually a mix of songs from films and Broadway and recent pop hits with a melodious style. All very bland in a way, as I say, but the formula worked. In the early 90s, Andy Williams, he had a theatre built in Branson, Missouri, which is a small tourist town in the Ozark Mountains, and the population's about 12,000. And he appeared there for several months of the year. It was called the Moon River Theatre. And there were some theatres there already. Boxcar Willie had opened one. But Andy Williams' venture, it started an avalanche. Glenn Campbell opened the Good Time Theatre. Tony Orlando, he opened the Yellow Ribbon Theatre. Bobby Vinton had the Blue Velvet Theatre. And there's also the Dolly Parton Stampede Theatre. Sounds a bit scary. It's still going, despite her recent death. Not too sure she had much to do with it day to day, if at all. And that place has trick horseback riders and lassoing and all that kind of stuff. The death was announced last week of the Scottish singer Lena Martell, the age of 86. And on this sentimental journey, we remember her now with the hit song that made her famous. What?

One Day at a Time, number one hit in 1979 for Lena Martell, who died a few days ago. She first recorded the song 2 years earlier, but it didn't do anything. And then somebody at the record company must have had an inkling it was a sleeper of a song, and they decided to re-release it. And the second time around, it really took off, and it went all the way to the top, staying there for 3 weeks. Lena Martell was from Glasgow, and she had a long career, starting out singing in her brother's band at the age of 11. And over the years, she had several LPs in the album charts, her own Saturday night TV show on the BBC in the 70s and 80s, and that pulled audiences of 12 million. Even Celebrity Traitors doesn't get that these days. She appeared in Las Vegas with Frank Sinatra, she was in Broadway shows, and she toured the world performing in concert. All in all, life well lived, I reckon.

The Abbey Road Studios in London, they're a legendary place. They were opened in the 1930s by the classical composer Sir Edward Elgar. And since then, some amazing names have recorded there. Glenn Miller, the Beatles, of course, with that famous picture of them on the zebra crossing outside the studios on the cover of the Abbey Road album. And Queen have worked there, Pink Floyd, Lady Gaga, and so many other big names. What I'm leading up to with all this, thank you for your patience, is that the tune we've just heard was the first UK number one to have been recorded at Abbey Road. And that was the trumpeter Eddie Calvert with Oh Mein Papa, a nostalgic song written by a German-speaking Swiss man, Paul Burkhardt. And another Eddie Fisher, he recorded it in the full vocal version, and it too got into the top 10.

Johnny Tillotson, someone we lost last year at the age of 86, with Why Do I Love You So? Now, here's an example of how things were years ago. Johnny Tillotson's parents owned a garage and filling station in Jacksonville, Florida, and they were pretty much tied to it. Locals depended on them for their gasoline. But Johnny's grandmother was none too well, and she lived in a town quite a few miles away. So at the age of 9, Johnny was dispatched to go and care for her. And in the summer holidays, to give him a break, his brother would take over and Johnny would go back to his parents. I mean, I know this was America, but even so, can you imagine these days a 9-year-old being dispatched miles away to go and care for an ailing granny? Well, good on the family in that they ensured she was well looked after. But young Johnny must have grown up very quickly. He did go to school, though, and he was performing in high school concerts. And that gave him the introduction to his musical career.

Johnny Mathis with Come Saturday Morning, a song from a film with one of the oddest titles ever, The Sterile Cuckoo. Starred Liza Minnelli as one half of a chalk and cheese couple who meet when they're students. The song was sung in the film by the Sandpipers, and it was nominated for an Academy Award for Best Original Song in a Film, but it lost out to Raindrops Keep Falling on My Head, so it never stood a chance, really. And before that, Ella Fitzgerald with a song from a much earlier film, The Goldwyn Follies, Love is Here to Stay. And that was the last piece of music George Gershwin completed before his untimely death in 1937, the age of 38. Yeah, just 38, but what amazing songs he wrote in his brief life. Summertime, Foggy Day in London Town, I Got Rhythm, Embraceable You, They Can't Take That Away From Me, that's just a start. Just think what songs the world would have had if he'd lived to a ripe old age, but it wasn't to be.

A melancholy song of lost love from Charles Aznavour. How sad can Venice be? The gondolas go by, I wish that I could weep, but all my tears are dry. It's probably just as well she left, because there are far too many tourists in Venice. The permanent population of Venice is about 50,000, that's all. And how many tourists visit every year? 30 million. It's driving the locals nuts. They can't move around because all the tourists are clogging the place. And their little bakery and grocery shops, they're closing because it's more profitable to sell souvenirs and fast food to the visitors. It's said to be a city sinking under the weight of its own popularity. And the message is stay away. Try Western Supermare as an alternative.

a valley from one of the Andrews sisters, Patty, during the period when she was forging a solo career. Unlike our own Beverly sisters, they didn't get on particularly well. Besides Patty, there was Laverne and Maxine, and it was Patty and Maxine in particular who were at each other's throats all the time, with Laverne having to play the role of peacemaker. After Laverne's death in the 60s, at the age of 55, things went from bad to worse. By the end of their lives, the two remaining sisters were pretty much estranged. They put on a brave face in 1987, when they turned up the unveiling of a star for the Andrews sisters on the Hollywood Walk of Fame. And earlier that morning, there'd been a minor earthquake in Los Angeles, and the ceremony was nearly cancelled. But it did go ahead, with Patty saying it wasn't an earthquake, it was just me and Maxine talking on the phone. She said it as a joke, but there was some truth in it. They'd shout and argue on the phone all the time. They seemed such sweet girls, singing all those jolly songs. Scratched the surface, though, and it wasn't nearly as sisterly as we might have expected. Crying.

Daniel O'Donnell and Singing the Blues. He's still on his extended break from touring. The poor lad's been getting chest infections from all that flying and staying in air-conditioned hotel rooms, so he's not been touring for months and months now. But in the past few days, he's announced his return to the stage. Late next year, he's in Killarney, and then some shows in America after that. I think it'll be a while yet before we see him performing in this country. If you're a Daniel O'Donnell fan, though, and you're pining for him, the good news is he's selling Daniel O'Donnell snow globes on his website. Those little plastic dome things with pretend snow inside. And with this one, there's a picture of Daniel inside. So you shake it, and it snows all over him. Hours of fun for just £20. That's Auntie Maureen salted for Christmas.

Call Me Irresponsible, a song from a film called Papa's Delicate Condition. And before we all start thinking he's caught something embarrassing, let me hastily say his delicate condition is that he drinks too much. It was written by Sammy Kahn and Jimmy Van Heusen, and it said they had Judy Garland in mind when they wrote it, even though she wasn't in the film. And when you think about it, there are lines such as "Call me unpredictable," "Rainbows I'm inclined to pursue," with that hint of "somewhere over the rainbow." And she certainly was many of the things described in the lyrics: irresponsible, unreliable, and so on. And the version we heard there was from Jack Jones.

a song from the era when girls sang ever so nicely, with lovely diction. That was Marion Ryan and Always and Forever. Now on this sentimental journey, this belter from Glen Campbell.

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1: Former DUP leader Geoffrey Donaldson has been given a 15-year jail sentence for a series of historical sex offences against two women when they were children. He has always denied the charges. Catherine Kiernan's assistant director at the Public Prosecution Service spoke outside of court.
2: This case shows that sexual abuse can be hidden behind a facade of respectability, that no individual, irrespective of their position, is beyond the reach of the law.
1: 19 people, including the driver, have been injured after a minibus was involved in an accident at the loading platform of the Eurotunnel in Calais. The Pas-de-Calais prefecture says an accident involving a minibus carrying heavy goods vehicle drivers occurred this evening. At this stage, there are no fatalities and no one's life is considered to be in danger. The search for the crew of a missing fishing boat off a Scottish island have been stood down pending new information. On Tuesday night, the boat vanished somewhere near the port of Ness off the north coast of the Isle of Lewis in the Outer Hebrides. The body of a man was recovered from the sea on Wednesday, but his two crewmates are yet to be found. The UK economy unexpectedly grew by 0.1% in August after many economists had predicted it to shrink. It follows growth of 0.4% in July and is largely as a result of strong factory production. Susanna Streeter, chief strategist at the Wealth Club, says there's still work for the government to do.
3: We have to make sure that growth is sustained. There's a call for them to keep investing to maintain that growth, but at the same time, they don't want to borrow too much and increase government borrowing costs by upsetting financial markets. So it's still a tricky tight walk.
1: And the Duchess of Sussex said it's great to be back as Meghan and the Duke of Sussex were cheered at their first joint engagement on British soil since their return to the UK. That's the latest from Radio News Hub. I'm Georgia Lee.
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1: Rain soon clearing the southeast corner of England on Friday. Elsewhere, it's a day of sunny spells and showers. Highs of 16 degrees Celsius.

song that was written not far off 100 years ago with originally completely different lyrics. It was called Looking for Another Sweetie. Looking for Another Sweetie, I'm Confessing That I Love You, the words still fit. And we heard that laid-back version from Peggy Lee. I'm Peter Milburn. This is The Sentimental Journey. We're playing some of the great old songs and tunes from across the years.

man who was nicknamed Britain's Johnny Mathis. And there's definitely a similar vocal style. That was Danny Williams. He was, in fact, born in South Africa, and he came to this country as a young man, barely out of his teens, and he took part in a touring show. And someone from EMI Records saw him perform and recognised he had great talent. So he was given a record contract with hits like Genie, the one we just heard, The Wonderful World of the Young, and he had a number one with Moon River, which also became the signature song for his near namesake, Andy Williams. Though Andy never actually recorded it as a single. And Danny toured in the early 60s with Helen Shapiro and the Beatles. The Beatles being Helen Shapiro's support act at the time. Can you imagine that? But after a while, his style became a bit outmoded. For him, like a lot of others, he turned to singing in clubs to earn a living. I saw a copy of a flyer online the other day for some social club in the back of Beyond. This was from the 1970s, I think. And it said, Wednesday night, Ronnie Hilton. 20 years on from being one of our biggest stars, there was Ronnie playing a little club on a Wednesday night in November. That's show business for you.

As you know, that song's been recorded gazillions of times over the years. In this country, Unchained Melodies got to number one no less than four times with different artists. The Righteous Brothers, Robson and Jerome, and Gareth Gates. And first of all, with the man we've just heard, the singer-turned-DJ Jimmy Young. And his hit came in 1955. And in the same year, the American singer Al Hibbler, he just missed out on getting to the top. He got to number two. Suppose the appeal is the lyrics are about the agony of being separated. Actually, the song's about someone being in the nick. And the hope that someday there'll be a reunion with the loved one. The song's much better known than the film it came from, a prison movie called Unchained. And in the final scene, Steve decides to escape. And he's in a medium security prison, so that makes it a bit easier. And he reaches the barbed wire fence, and then he changes his mind and heads back to jail. He's probably thinking, it's Shepherd's Pie tonight, and that's my favourite.

One of just three hits the Shirelles had in this country, Soldier Boy, the best-known one being Will You Still Love Me Tomorrow. There were sisters groups around in the 50s, you know, the Andrews Sisters, the Maguire Sisters, and of course our own Beverly Sisters. But the Shirelles were the pioneers of girl groups. They were formed in the late 50s, and they paved the way for girl groups such as the Supremes and the Ronettes later on. In fact, in the end, there were so many girl groups around, the Shirelles got squeezed out. They had very little success from the early 60s onwards.

That was Sheila Buxton. She had a lovely voice, as we've just heard, but she never made it to huge stardom. But she had a steady career in the 1950s, after being plucked from her job working in a handbag factory in Manchester to become a vocalist with the Northern Dance Orchestra. And she stood in for Marion Ryan for 3 weeks on the ITV show, where Marion was the resident vocalist, Spot the Tune. It was sort of a musical guessing game. And that's because Marion was on holiday. Can you imagine that these days? Anton Dekker on holiday, so Paul Chuckle and Les Dennis are standing in. But back then, you see, so much telly was live. And if a girl needed a holiday, they had to find someone else while she was sitting in a deck chair in Great Yarmouth. And we heard Sheila there with a song that was a big success for Johnny Mathis, in America at least, It's Not For Me To Say.

Ronnie Carroll with the song that was our entry in the 1963 Eurovision Song Contest, Say Wonderful Things. And he came fourth, a position we'd give our right arm for these days. He'd also been our man in Eurovision the year before with a song that also came fourth, Ring-a-Ding Girl, whatever one of those is. He's still the only person to have represented us in Eurovision 2 years in succession. Cliff was in it twice, but his appearances were 5 years apart. Back then, our entry was chosen in a mini Eurovision setup with regional juries voting on a range of songs from different artists. Just so happened that Ronnie Carroll won 2 years in succession. Probably a better system than the BBC telling us who our entry is going to be, like that Ice Fi Dry rubbish this year. I mean, how embarrassing was that? Pearl Carr and Teddy Johnson would have been turning in their graves. Although, you know, with the cutbacks at the BBC, we shouldn't be too surprised if next time round they give us some cheap club acts that they stumbled across. The golden days of Bucks Fizz and Brotherhood of Man are probably long gone.

Make Someone Happy from Margaret Whiting. It's a song from a Broadway musical called Do Re Mi. It starred Phil Silvers as a con man who decided to go straight by going into the jukebox business. Yeah, they managed to make a whole musical out of something as mundane as that. But apparently it was very impressive. They designed the whole set as one big jukebox. Because I'm a bit of a clever clock sometimes, I happen to know why those music machines are called jukeboxes. Years ago in the States, there were these pretty rough places, very often in rural areas, where there was dancing and a lot of drinking, and it was all a bit noisy and leery. And they were called juke joints, from an old Creole word, juke, meaning rowdy or disorderly. And when coin-operated music devices were installed in these places, they quickly became known as jukeboxes. Now, there's a conversation starter for you later. You can say, I was listening to something called The Sentimental Journey on the radio earlier, and usually the bloke that does it talks a load of twaddle. But today, he said something really interesting about jukeboxes.

The theme from the 1960s detective series Maigret. It starred Rupert Davis. Started off with him striking a match against a wall to light his trusty pipe. I love the Maigret stories. I've read just about every one of George Simenon's books. Translated into English, that is. I mean, an O-level in French can only take you so far. Now it's time to recall Sundays years ago when Sing Something Simple was on the radio and half the nation would sit in a comfy armchair and listen to those soothing songs. The perfect way to end a weekend doing, well, not much really. Not a lot happened on Sundays back then. Here are the Cliff Adams Singers.

was Robert Earl, a British singer who had a handful of hits in the 1950s, including that one, The Wonderful Secret of Love. Later in his life, he moved to America, where he died just last year at the age of 98. And his son, also called Robert Earl, is a businessman who started in the restaurant business here, and then, like his dad, he moved to America, where he became boss of Planet Hollywood. It's a huge restaurant and hotel chain. Then he opened up a whole chain of other eating establishments. And now he's worth $600 million at the very least. And he's considered to be one of the most influential Americans around. Well, at least his dad must have been well looked after in his great old age.

If you go away, as I know you must, there'll be nothing left in the world to trust. Just an empty room full of empty space, like the empty look I see on your face. I'd have been the shadow of your dog if I thought it might have kept me.

In English, there's a chance you'll stay, but in French, it's like the world's come to an end. They love all that melancholy stuff over there. And before that, another sad song. I'll be playing something a little brighter in a moment, I promise. That was Kathy Kirby having a good blurb on The Way of Love. Her voice was positively breaking as she sang that one. Sadly, a little surprisingly, it wasn't a hit for her. She'd had a great run of success in the 60s with songs like Dance On and Secret Love, but her luck ran out with that one, and every other single she brought out after then. Her charting days were over. Now, after that rather sombre little interlude, as promised, something a bit more chirpy.

I'm Into Something Good from Herman's Hermits. A bit of an odd name for a band, and it came about in a convoluted way. There were two bands around who merged. There were the Heartbeats and the Wailers. Nothing to do with Bob Marley. And with this merger, they were looking for a new name. And they were rehearsing in a pub in Manchester. And at the time, the lead singer, Peter Noon, he wore heavy-rimmed glasses. And the pub landlord said, "You look just like Sherman from Rocky and Bullwinkle," which was an American cartoon series that the BBC put out. And then the landlord said, "And the rest of you look like hermits." So heaven knows what he meant really by that. But it gave the boys the inspiration for their new name. Sherman became Herman, and the band were the Hermits. Told you it was a convoluted story. I wish I'd never started it now. Went all round the houses with that one. But at least now you know.

Ifield with just about the most popular version around of The Wayward Wind. It's been recorded dozens of times, but Frank was the only singer to take it all the way to the top of the charts in the early 60s. And the song tells of a man who lives near the railway track, and hearing the sound of the trains chugging away, it gives him the urge to travel. So he goes to the station and he says to the man at the ticket kiosk, this was in the days when he bought a train ticket from a real person, he says, "Give me a ticket for as far west as I can go, old-timer." And the man at the kiosk says, "I can give you a super saver to Cheyenne, Wyoming. It's a bus replacement service from Kansas City."

There's Paul and Mary Ford with How High the Moon, a song they recorded in their home studio in their apartment in New York. And they recorded it at night, so Mary did her vocals with a blanket over her head, so she wouldn't disturb the neighbours. But it didn't work, apparently. The neighbours complained anyway. Didn't they realise there were two musical geniuses at work? Well, I expect you've had enough of me by now, so it's time for me to push off. The sentimental journey has come to an end for this time round. I hope you've enjoyed this selection of music we've had, and I hope we can get together sometime very soon for a walk down a musical memory lane. I'll leave you with this one from Barbara Dixon. It's Really You.

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1: Former DUP leader Geoffrey Donaldson has been given a 15-year jail sentence. It's for a series of historical sex offences against two women when they were children. Donaldson has always denied the charges. Catherine Kearns, assistant director at the Public Prosecution Service, spoke outside of court.
2: Despite the devastation he has caused, he has never accepted responsibility for his offending, nor shown any remorse.
1: An inquest has been opened into the death of a man mauled by a tiger at Yorkshire Wildlife Park. The opening heard his family express concerns about his contact with mental health services leading up to his death. 23-year-old William Chapman died after entering the enclosure in Doncaster on Saturday. 19 people, including the driver, have been injured after a minibus was involved in an accident at the loading platform of the Eurotunnel in Calais. The Pas-de-Calais Prefecture says an accident involving a minibus carrying heavy goods vehicle drivers occurred this evening. At this stage, there are no fatalities and no one's life is considered to be in danger. Andy Burnham insists the UK will continue to build bridges with Donald Trump. It's to ensure America is working with its allies to support Kiev.
3: President Trump called for an energy ceasefire. President Zelensky immediately said he would engage in that immediately. And what has Russia done in the last few days? It's been bombing energy infrastructure in Ukraine.
1: The past week has seen a deterioration in relations between Washington and Kiev after Trump's decision to ease sanctions on Russian diesel in the face of rising fuel prices. And the Emmy award-winning sitcom Friends will return to Channel 4 from 2027. The US series debuted in 1994 and ran for 10 series. The hit show was last broadcast in 2011 and will return in January. That's the latest from Radio News Hub. I'm Georgia Lee.
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1: Rain soon clearing the southeast corner of England on Friday. Elsewhere, it's a day of sunny spells and showers. Highs of 16 degrees Celsius.

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1: This next song was made popular by the incredible Jackson 5. And it's always been one of my favorite songs, and we hope it's yours. It's called I'll Be There.

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1: Former DUP leader Geoffrey Donaldson has been given a 15-year jail sentence for a series of historical sex offences against two women when they were children. He has always denied the charges. Catherine Kearns, assistant director at the Public Prosecution Service, spoke outside of court.
2: The words we have just heard make clear the devastating and lifelong impact of sexual offences and the incredible bravery of these two women.
1: An inquest has opened into the death of a man mauled by a tiger at Yorkshire Wildlife Park. The opening heard his family express concerns about his contact with mental health services leading up to his death. 23-year-old William Chapman died after entering the enclosure in Doncaster on Saturday. The search for the crew of a missing fishing boat off a Scottish island have been stood down pending new information. On Tuesday night, the boat vanished somewhere near the port of Ness off the north coast of the Isle of Lewis in the Outer Hebrides. The body of a man was recovered from the sea on Wednesday, but his two crewmates are yet to be found. Andy Burnham insists the UK will continue to build bridges with Donald Trump to ensure America was working with its allies to support Kyiv.
3: We have to make sure that growth is sustained. There's a call for them to keep investing to maintain that growth, but at the same time, they don't want to borrow too much and increase government borrowing costs by upsetting financial markets. So it's still a tricky tight walk.
1: The past week has seen a deterioration in relations between Washington and Kyiv after Trump's decision to ease sanctions on Russian diesel in the face of rising fuel prices. And Strictly Come Dancing star Will Best has welcomed his first child with stylist Toby Rose. The Big Brother host took to Instagram to announce the birth of his son Sonny, saying he feels so lucky. That's the latest from Radio News Hub. I'm Georgia Lee.
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1: Rain soon clearing the southeast corner of England on Friday. Elsewhere, it's a day of sunny spells and showers. Highs of 16 degrees Celsius.
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1: Former DUP leader Geoffrey Donaldson has been given a 15-year jail sentence. It's for a series of historical sex offences against two women when they were children. Donaldson has always denied the charges. Catherine Kearns, assistant director at the Public Prosecution Service, spoke outside of court.
2: Despite the devastation he has caused, he has never accepted responsibility for his offending, nor shown any remorse.
1: An inquest has been opened into the death of a man mauled by a tiger at Yorkshire Wildlife Park. The opening heard his family express concerns about his contact with mental health services leading up to his death. 23-year-old William Chapman died after entering the enclosure in Doncaster on Saturday. 19 people, including the driver, have been injured after a minibus was involved in an accident at the loading platform of the Eurotunnel in Calais. The Pas-de-Calais prefecture says an accident involving a minibus carrying heavy goods vehicle drivers occurred this evening. At this stage, there are no fatalities and no one's life is considered to be in danger. Andy Burnham insists the UK will continue to build bridges with Donald Trump. It's to ensure America is working with its allies to support Kiev.
3: President Trump called for an energy ceasefire. President Zelensky immediately said he would engage in that immediately. And what has Russia done in the last few days? It's been bombing energy infrastructure in Ukraine.
1: The past week has seen a deterioration in relations between Washington and Kiev after Trump's decision to ease sanctions on Russian diesel in the face of rising fuel prices. And the Emmy award-winning sitcom Friends will return to Channel 4 from 2027. The US series debuted in 1994 and ran for 10 series. The hit show was last broadcast in 2011 and will return in January. That's the latest from Radio News Hub. I'm Georgia Lee.
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1: 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Highs of 16 degrees Celsius.